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On the website you can check out the schedule to find out when your favourite presenters are going to be on. You can check out the latest news about us. 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

0: Love, hello, good evening to you. This is the Classic Funk and Soul Flashback Show with myself, Gavin Schofield, and I'm with you all the way till 8 p.m. And I think Paula's taken over at that slot at 8 p.m, taken over from George. So make sure you stay tuned for that as well. Oh, we got lots of great music for you. We got our usual things, as I always say, at 6:30. We've got our first slowdown zone where you can chill out, have yourself a nice little drink of whatever, and then we do the same again at 7 o'clock, and the same again at 7:30. And just after 7 o'clock, we're going to today's date for our flashback to the day, the 11th of June, but back in 1983. And yes, I have got that requester open, and I see one's gone in there already. And yes, I'm in the chat room as well. Ian's in there. Somewhere in the background there's Paul Plastic Duck as well. You can come over and join them as well.
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0: coffee group that is. I'm not really a coffee drinker though. Throw my cups of teas, to be honest with you. What a fabulous tune though, Casanova. Okay, it's time to jump into that requester now. And we got Ian with us, so we got some level 42 coming up next.
1: 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You choose it, we play it. A1 Radio.

0: That's just so good, isn't it? Fantasy there from Wind and Fire. Certainly have plenty of wind today, anyway. Right, okay then. We got our slowdown zone at the bottom of the hour. When we come back after that, we're going to have some Northern Soul, and we will have some disco as well. And just after the 7 o'clock slowdown zone, don't forget, we got our flashback to the day, where we're going to today's date, the 11th of June, but back in 1983. And I'm picking out some of the funk and soul tunes that were in the UK top 40 at the time.
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0: Okay, it's time for our first slowdown zone, and we're going to play you an original version of a tune that you normally hear from Bill Withers. Michael Jackson did this, and it didn't become a hit, but Bill Withers had the biggest hit with it. Here's the Michael Jackson version of It Ain't No Sunshine.
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0: you'll never know. Reminds me, I've got to do a bit of painting sometimes. Eyeglass, of course. Right, okay then. Yes, I just a reminder that I won't be with you with the sound of the 60s, 70s and 80s live this Saturday because I'm off to a motorbike festival with some, might be meeting up with some friends of mine over there with that normally used to listen to this show when it was on 4 till 6. They used to listen over there on Bulldog Triumph. So it'd be good to meet up with them. And a few other people are going to be there as well. So if you're in the Daventry area, there, that's a great time to come because there's lots going on there. And yes, that festival's going to be massive. And yes, and I won't be on with you on this show next week because I'll be off and away as well, off to some sunnier climates as well. So in the meantime, well, I'm here with you right now playing some great music and we're just about to go to the Northern Soul Clubs. Courtesy of Paul Plastic Duck.
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0: snake. Sad the snake.
1: The snake from Al Wilson. Especially for Paul Plastic Duck. From Al Wilson, we're going to join Gene Chandler. There was a time.
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Gene Chandler, there was a time, a great bit of Northern Soul there, and we will have some more Northern Soul in the last half hour of the show. We're going to have some Junior next, and straight after that we're going to the disco.

0: Ah, Fabulous Junior there, and Mama used to say, and I know what I'm going to say next. We're going to the disco with the Jacksons.
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A great disco classic there from the Jacksons. Shake your body down to the ground. Let's let Archie Bell and Drells take us up to our slowdown zone at the top of the hour. I can't stop dancing.

0: We got our slowdown zone coming up next, and straight after that we got our flashback to the day on today's date, the 11th of June, back in 1983. Right, let's kick off that slowdown zone with Billy Paul and me and Mrs. Jones.
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Right, okay, yes, it's our flashback to the day where we're going to today's date, the 11th of June, but back in 1983. Now, this first track comes from a former Motown artist, and this track was produced by Quincy Jones. At number 38, this is Michael Jackson, Wanna Be Starting Something.

Michael Jackson there, number 38 on our chart. Wanna be starting something. Right, this next track featured the vocals of Twafa Agee. And the track was written by James

number 36 on our chart, Mutants and Juicy Fruit. Right, this next band is a jazz funk band that have most of their hits on Polydor Records. At number 30, this is Shack Attack and Dark is the Night.

of Shack Attack and Dark is the Night. Right, this next artist I'm going to play for you started off his career with the British funk band High Tension. At number 22, this is Phil Fearon and Galaxy and Dancing Time.

number 22 on our chart. Phil Fearon and Galaxy, Dancing Tight. Okay, this next song comes from a music artist that started with the band Mystic Knights. Number 6, this is Booker Newbery III and Love Town.

0: Book A New Breed the Third, who was at number 6 in the charts on today's date, the 11th of June, but back in 1983. I hope you enjoyed that flashback to the day. Well, I was going to say, well, I'll have another one for you next week, but as I said, I won't be with you next week, but the week after, we do it all again. Right, let's kick off our next slowdown zone, should I say, and we're going to kick it all off with Ruby Turner and I'd Rather Go Blind.
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0: the unmistakable tones of Aretha Franklin there, and You Send Me, finishing off our last slowdown zone of today's show. There's a text I meant to read out earlier, and that came from Ian. He said, my laptop's playing up, but still listening on my smart speaker. Oh dear, hope you get that sorted out soon, Ian, but I'm glad you're still listening.
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0: went back to the 80s for that one. There's no George today, but Paul Erb will be sitting in for him at the top of the hour with Memory Lane. I presume George is still not too well. I hope he gets better very soon, but Paul Erb will be taking over the controls at the top of the hour. And just a reminder that I will be back with you tomorrow for the sound of the 60s, 70s and 80s, but I will not be with you for the sound of the 60s, 70s and 80s Saturday live, because I'm off to a little festival, motorbike festival, and then next week I won't be doing this show because I'm off to sunnier climates. Right, okay then, my other half bought me in, my other half Dawn, she brought me in a lovely cup of tea into my studio. She's downstairs now doing all the ironing, so I promised I'd play her one of her favourite tunes coming up next from Steve Arrington.
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especially for my other half, Dawn. 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Now, I know Paul Plastic Duck loves this next section. Hope you do too, because we're going back to the Northern Soul Clubs now.

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0: 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I hope you enjoyed those Northern Soul classics, and I hope you had that talcum powder on the floor.
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The Jones Girls now, Nights Over Egypt. A nice bit of Philly for you.

just a reminder, I will be back with you tomorrow for the sound of the 60s, 70s and 80s from 4pm till 6pm. Hope you can join me then. And I'll be back with this show in 2 weeks' time. I hope you can join me tomorrow. Look forward to it. And I hope you've enjoyed the music today. Thank you for your ears. Don't forget, Paula's with you at the top of the hour with Memory Lane. Sitting in for poor old George. I'm going to leave you now with the Commodores and Brick House. Till next time, take care.

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2: Well, is your kettle very truly on? Well, I hope so. Welcome along to DC's Record Club. It's 3 o'clock on a Sunday afternoon, and hopefully you've got your kettle on and you're making a brew or whatever, or perhaps something a little bit stronger. Anyway, 2 hours of great old musical memories coming your way. They range from anything to anything, really. No particular theme, except it's music that I sort of seem to like, and things that hopefully you do. Thanks so much indeed to Alan for the preceding show on this Sunday afternoon, and he also follows this show. He's a very busy chap. So between 3 and 5 it's me, and after 5 it's Alan. I'll tell you more about what's happening the rest of the evening on A1 Radio before too long. We're going to start off with a happy song. Well, hopefully, keep you happy. A1radio.co.uk gets anywhere in the world, and that's how it works.

What a great band the OJs were. Well, probably still are. Formed back in 1958 and still around, as far as I'm aware. Many sort of different people, but still the same band. They got the name from the surname of a DJ. So I'm looking forward to the O Chambers band. OJs, of course, sing a happy song sounding. You remember Backstabbers and 992 Arguments and lots of great, great music from the OJs over the years. First one on the show today, and DC's Old Record Club, and a good one.

0: Good song, that's Macca, of course, another day. And on another day, I might play something like this.
1: Happiness is a thing called... Hey, Jim, sure. Fantastic. 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

back to the 60s, Wayne Fontana and the Mindbenders. He did some strange things in the back end of his life, sadly. But anyway, we go back to 1994 TV programme. What's this? That's a tough one, Steve.

0: But tonight we're getting back to 1969 with The Mood Is, of course, from the album On the Threshold of a Dream. Unusually for that band, that was sung by Ray Thomas.
1: Be quite a nice day.
0: Through sound, what sounds like a vocoder to me. Probably wasn't in 1969, it was called something else. Could see The Moody Blues again.
2: What a beautiful day.
0: 15 after the hour already.

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And of course he's Sandy Shaw, ably assisted by one Howard Jones. But that about 10 years ago, actually. Poppy's got a brand new spray.

0: originally recorded by the Righteous Brothers, no less. That's the 1977 version by Clout. Band from South Africa. I've got to say, actually, when you look back on that, how well that is, 1977, the recording quality is pretty good.
1: Afternoon Tea with Dave Chambers.
0: Bit slow there, boys, but you've got to come a long way, I do admit that. That's okay. Moving swiftly on. Who can that?

many versions of the sign Men at Work there are around the world. Different languages, but there's lots of them, I'm sure. And of course, it's Men at Work. Be good, Johnny. Johnny, be good. The Womack family have been around making good music for many, many years, from back in the early 60s. Here's a couple of them. Sounding good on DC's own record club.

in the clubs all across the world, actually. That's Womack and Womack with Teardrops, sounding good to me. And talking of Aussie presenters and singers, well, you know, you get one, which we just did. Here's another one. 1966 with the Seekers.

0: Chelsea Band, the Seekers, with their Morning Town Ride. Not to be confused with Mornington, Queensland. Different place.
1: Many miles away.
0: We're just over 30 minutes into the show. DC's Old Record Club, Sunday afternoon.

0: Whoever came up with that pairing of Willie Nelson and Julio Iglesias was a bit of a genius, really.
1: We are taking over your airwaves in 3, 2, 1.

0: That's one of those tracks that other people know and can sing along to, but can you remember who actually sang it? Yes, well, that's a bit of a quiz, really. From back in 1974, the band that gave you the Witch Queen of New Orleans, that's Redbone. And just a little side thing about that, the guy playing keyboards on that is Joe Sample. Now, if you know your music and your jazz and jazz funk, you will know Joe Sample, ex-Crusaders. Coming up next is a track from back in the late 60s. Do you remember a thing called Grocer Jack? It was part of a teenage opera written and performed by Mark Wirtz and Keith West. And the next track comes from that particular opera.
1: All the way from the 60s, 70s, 80s, 90s and today.
0: In magnificent mono.

10 years. That's Mark Birch and Keith West. Keith West is with the lead singer in a band called Tomorrow, famous for My White Bicycle, or maybe Your White Bicycle. Mark Birch is also responsible for a very well-known tune called A Touch of Velvet and A Sting of Brass. It's around heading towards 15 before the hour. This is Old Record Club. Yeah, another old record.

beg your forgotten all about that, and you know what? 1976 got to number 9 in the UK from Marmalade. Yes, indeed, falling apart at the seams. Oh, there they are, they've fallen apart already.

0: Mr. Lynn. Jeff Lynn, of course, with the Idle Race and the Skeleton, the Roundabout. You're much too fat to be a ghost. Be on your way.
1: I'm Adrian Cronauer. I'm out again at 1600. Why? Because I have to. It's the Army. We're talking out the field today. Hi, what's your name?
2: My name's Bob Fever.
1: Bob, what do you do?
2: I'm in artillery.
1: Thank you, Bob. Isn't we play anything for you?
2: Anything! Just play it loud, okay?

That's the guy that gave me Jack and Jill 2 years ago. And he gets your happiness, didn't you? Along to that. It's 42 years old. Yeah, 1984, Ray Parker Jr. The Ghostbuster. It's a good film, too. All right. That'll do. Quick time check, it's heading up towards the top of the hour, which is 4 o'clock on this Sunday afternoon here on A1 Radio.

0: prolific songwriter and singer that's sadly lady no longer with us, Lindsay DePaul. Co-written by Barry Green, also known as Barry Blue, actually, the guy that gave you Dancing on a Saturday Night. But that's Lindsay DePaul with the album version of Sugar Me from back in 1972.
1: Fantastic book kettle and mother.
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We're well into the second hour of DC's A Record Club here on a Sunday afternoon, or whatever date or time it is on the repeat. That's great, that's fine. And if you think you recognise this tune, you probably do. It's by Ron Goodwin, it's called The Trap, but it's better known as the theme tune for the London Marathon. What a nice piece of music it is. Same time, same place every week, of course. That's Sunday afternoon, 3 till 5 on A1 Radio, anywhere in the world, .co.uk. And don't forget, I do another couple of shows here on the station. That's Rock Renaissance between 3 and 5 on Saturday afternoon, and the ABC of Music, randomly, sporadically throughout the week. Let's get back in time. RCA Records, I seem to recall, Tony Rivers and the Castaways. I had a hit with this.

0: punch in 1969. He's actually recorded under the name of Harmony Grass. He was still Tony Rivers. Oh, sadly died earlier this year, 26, in Selby, North Yorkshire. Well, he was a County Durham man, like, you know. Or something like that. Moving a little closer, baby. I couldn't put him better myself. Tony Rivers with Harmony Grass.
1: And don't stop until we've reached the end of the journey. Now, it's your choice. Do you want it? Do you really want it? Too late now. Here we go.
2: Cindy, Mama, you understand that?
3: No.
2: Well, like, I don't understand how you can, because, like, I've been...

0: Todo está bien chévere. I couldn't put it better myself, really. That's roughly translated as everything is cool. 1973, the album is Inner Vision. The artist, of course, Little Stevie Wonder. Perhaps not so little by then. Don't you worry about a thing, and I think that should be everybody's watchword. Don't worry about things that you can't change. A bit pointless, really. Oh, philosophy too, as well as good music. Motown Classic 1973.
1: Remember
0: this golden class. A very good friend of Stevie Wonder. I think he appeared as well as co-wrote this song on the song for Lee Garrett, You're My Everything. Back in time, remember this one. Good song.

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What a great way to spend your Sunday afternoon listening to wonderful music like that. Sly Stone and his family, of course, better known as Sly and the Family Stone. It's a family affair. It probably and usually is. It gets a lot of work for lawyers, you know.

0: 1974, written by Roger Glover, no less, of Deep Purple. That's Ronnie James Dio on lead vocal. From the rock opera, which was called The Butterfly Ball and Grasshopper's Feast. That's about all I can say, really. Except the next track is quite odd. Quite old, too.
1: Dave Chambers.
2: Hello, everyone. The Ovaltines are back. And happy days are here again.

0: I'm not sure they are, but let's give it a try. So in 1929, that was written, The Ovaltines. And Happy Days.
1: I want to be a DJ.
0: Me too. Happy Days are here again. Before I so rudely interrupted by myself, as it were. Moving swiftly on, as we do. And I love the way they sing in those days. I say, jolly good chaps, it's Company Walker here. Yeah? In complete contrast to this band were aptly named Laid Back.

0: As we drift slowly into the final half hour of the show, that's 1989, band called Laid Back. They're Danish. That's fine. There's some sort of link between Danish and Baker Man, really. Can't quite work it out. The Baker Man is baking bread. What would you expect him to do? Dave Chambers in the chair here up till 5 o'clock this afternoon on A1Radio.co.uk.
1: The legend you are about to hear is true. Only the needle should be changed to protect the record.
0: You just never know what's coming next, do you?
2: No,
0: what? It's the randomness that gets you.

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Me and Baby Bill. I have to dedicate that to my good friend Craig, who used to DJ at a nightclub that I also DJ at. And he used to do the weirdest dance I have ever seen to that track. But never mind, it was entertaining.

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In their original guise of Split Enz from New Zealand, the Finn Brothers. I Got You. Love the way they changed the beat from the on-beat to the off-beat and that, without you really noticing. Very talented pair of guys there. That's Tim and Neil Finn with Split Enz.

0: unmistakable sound and talent of the Moody Blues, 1969. From the album Threshold of a Dream, and lovely to see you again. As it always is.
1: Happiness is the thing called. Hey, James, sure. Fantastic. Book, kettle, and mother.

dedicate that to our good friend Steve out in, well, almost in Brisbane now, aren't you, Steve? Well done. You and Suzanne have hopefully successfully completed the move from Texas to Brisbane. Now, people will think that's a long way, but it's not the Texas in USA, of course. We're almost into the final 10 minutes of the show. It's Dave Chambers in the chair up until 5 when we meet Alan Henry on a Sunday afternoon. Now, people think they're smooth and cool, but nobody is as cool and smooth as this next singer. Oh, no, no, no. Don't forget, we've got some great shows here for you 24-7 on A1 Radio. Check out the schedule. Or is it the schedule? Does it really matter? You'll never find a difference, will you?

Ah, the wonderful mellifluous tones of Lou Rawls and You'll Never Miss. Well, you never miss what you never had, so that's okay, really. Written by Gamble and Huff and the Philadelphia record label. Used to be known in the 70s as the Philly sound. Yes, we came up with some strange words in those days. I'll tell you what, let's go back to the 60s, shall we? A bit of Magnificent Mono, penultimate track, I think, on the show. Here's the one from The Love Affair, You Rarely Hear.

1969, remember their lead singer Steve Ellis? Sound a little bit like Steve Marriott, actually, when you think about it. Lots of hits towards the back end of the 60s. Disbanded in 1971, bringing on back the good times. Let's hope we can do that, because we sang, and sorry, we played, but we might have sung as well. Happy Days Are Here Again. Final track on the show today.

I'm not playing out of my usual song, which some people may like or some may not like, but I'm going with this anyway. I just had to say thanks for tuning in and listening to DC's A Record Club for another 2 hours, as you have done today. I'll be back same time, same place next week, so let's do it again, shall we? On Sunday between 3 and 5. Don't forget Rock Renaissance on Saturday, 3 and 5. And if you'd like your own particular old record club, write into me care of the station with your particular favourites. Around 25 tracks or thereabouts of what you like. Doesn't matter what they are, it's fine, we'll play them. Well, I will anyway, not sure about anybody else. And perhaps a little bit about why you like a particular piece of music. Although that's not necessary, just your top 25 will do. Playing out with Herb Alpert and Rotation. Rotation. So let's still be careful out there. Look after yourselves, look after each other. I say it every week, but it's true. Until you see you again next week, have a good one. Bye for now. Stick with A1 Radio. Alan at 5.

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2: 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It's Friday morning. If you've just woken up, get your feel-good tunes on. 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

0: sound of Goldie there, making up again from 1978. Hello, how you doing? This is the sound of the 60s, 70s and 80s with myself, Gavin Schofield, coming to you live this Friday afternoon, the 5th of June. Ah, how you doing? Aren't the months going quick as well? And it's good to be back with you anyway on this Friday. Right, okay, we've got lots of music lined up for you, and you can put your own music in as long as it comes from the 60s, 70s and 80s. By going into the requester. If you're in the chat room, which I'm in the chat room now, and you can join me there, you can do it from there, or you can go into the website www.a1radio.co.uk, and we will have our slowdown zones. They will happen at 4:30, 5 o'clock and 5:30, where I play you two fabulous slowies in a row as you're trying to calm down, have a little drink and just chill out. Right, okay then, I'm gonna play you something from the 60s next, from the Kinks. They actually got banned by the BBC, believe it or not, just because it mentions the word death. The Death of the Clown from the Kinks coming next.
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0: Kinks there and the death of a clown. It's really weird, as I said, why that got banned at the time. Right, okay then, how times change, I must say. Right, okay, none of that Gary Jules rubbish. We got Tears for Fears, the original, coming up next. Mad World.
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the original and best version, in my opinion, Tears for Fears and Mad World. I'm going to play you my favourite Elton John tune next. Comes from the album Goodbye Yellow Brick Road. Funny enough, here is Goodbye Yellow Brick Road.

0: There's absolutely nothing wrong with silly love songs. We'll be playing love songs or slowdown songs at the bottom of the hour with our first set of those. Right, okay then, let's carry on with the music. We're going to play something from the 80s next from Freeze, I Owe You. And don't forget, before I play that, if you want to put in your own request, you can go to the A1 website, www.a1radio.co.uk. Go to the bottom of the page and you'll see the requester button there, and you can put in your own request as long as it comes from the 60s, 70s and 80s for this show. Right, okay then. And if you're in the chat room, you can join me there, and you can do that from the chat room as well. Oh, I think I put it all down to you, and I.
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Ah, Fabulous Star Freeze and I Owe You. I just want to say a very happy birthday to my good friend Myron Carson. I know he tunes in now and again because I've had his requests come through now and again as well. And yeah, happy birthday to you, mate. And anyone else out there who's got a birthday, happy birthday to you.

0: there, happy birthday, good old Claire Grogan. She's still doing the rounds at the moment, and I did see her a few years ago at Rock the Moor festival, and it's an 80s festival, which is no longer going. It used to be going over in Marlow, and I always used to go over there with my missus and a few friends, and we always had a good time seeing all the 80s bands doing their revival stuff, and yeah, she was there one day as well. Right, okay then, it's time for our first slowdown zone of today's show, and we're going to kick it all off with Phil Collins and One More Night.
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0: flip back there to the 60s with Helen Shapiro and Walking Back to Happiness. And I hope this music is giving you a bit of happiness. Whatever you're doing, you might be getting the tea ready or even eating it by now. And or you might be having a little cheeky drink. Whatever you're doing, just enjoy.
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0: Love a bit of shawaddy waddy. Under the Moon at Last.

I was jigging about to that one tonight there, and the drummer man. Right, okay then, Cat Stevens. You can't blame him for this one. He loves his dog.

Ah, Adam and the Ants and Prince Charming, and a great dance goes along with that, doesn't it? Ooh, waving your arms about. Right, okay then, let's go back to the 60s now with Glen Campbell and Wichita Lineman.

Ah, that's such a great tune, isn't it? A great 60s tune from Glen Campbell and Wichita Lyman. If you just tuned in, this is the sound of the 60s, 70s and 80s with myself, Gavin Schofield. And if you want to put your requests in, you can go into the chat room and join us there and do it from there, or either that, or you can do it from the A1 website by going to www.a1radio.co.uk, and you'll see a little requester button at the bottom. Okay, we've got another slowdown zone coming for you, or for you, should I say, at the top of the hour, and let's let Minnie Small take us there with My Boy Lollipop.

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0: Blondie and Heart of Glass. Former UK number one for them back in 1979. Came out on Chrysalis Records, although they wrote it in 1974 and performed it back in the day then, but it didn't become a hit till a few years later. Right, okay, hi, this is the sound of the 60s, 70s and 80s. We're in our last hour of it today. So if you still got time to put your requests in, you can do by going to the website www.a1radio.co.uk or join me in the chat room and you can do it directly from there as well.
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We're going to 1971 now with the White Plains, When You Are a King.

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0: Ah, the White Plains there. A nice memory from 1971. A big hello to Paula. She's in our chat room and she's requested a tune as well.
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especially for Paula. That was Furniture and Brilliant Mind, one of my favourites. A big hello to the bike club over there in Bracknell, and also, let me have a look there again, and to the guys at Bulldog Triumph as well. Thought this would work with your biking.

Billy Furied Air and Halfway to Paradise. We got our last slowdown zone coming up at the bottom of the hour to take us there. Here's a great classic from the 70s, ABBA SOS.

0: Isn't that class? From the 70s, ABBA and SOS. Okay, it's time for our last slowdown zone of today's show, and we're going to kick it all off with the Four Frankie Valli and the Four Seasons, should I say, and Ragdoll.
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0: Japan there. With their version of the the Smokey Robinson song, Second Out of Motion. Not a bad version as well. I did like Japan back in the day as well. We're going to play one more tune and then we're going to jump back into the requester.
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0: Ah, Manfred Mann, and ha-ha, said the clown. Manfred Mann was actually the keyboard player, and you might remember Paul Jones was actually in, and we might play some Paul Jones a little bit later. Meanwhile, we're jumping back into the requester with a little bit of black.
1: 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You choose it, we play it. A1 Radio.

Sweetest Smile by Black, and that was especially for Paula. And I just received a text on the text system from Paula saying thank you, you're very welcome for that one. I tell you what, don't get on the wrong side of this lady.

Rod Stewart there. I promised you earlier I'd play some Paul Jones, and I'm going to keep to that promise. Just a reminder though, at the top of the hour, Gareth's with you with The Weekend starts here. I'll tell you what, Paul Jones has been a bad, bad boy.

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1: Thanks very much for listening today. We'll be alright. 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I'll be back with you tomorrow. 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Don't forget, Gareth's with you at the top of the hour. 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

0: Zeppelin, the name of the song, the artist, and your name, and a message if you want, and we'll do our best to get it on air just as soon as we can. It's that simple. We'd love to have your interaction here on the station. 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

Fill in the name of the song, the artist, and your name, and a message if you want, and we'll do our best to get it on air just as soon as we can. It's that simple! We'd love to have your interaction here on the station. So go

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0: Oh, there we go. Better late than never, but it means the old chat's back. Yes, I'm apologise most profusely if you were waiting for Paula to sit in for me tonight. I do apologise, but she's having a night off because the old git is back on air. Yes, after all this time, he's back on air. They've opened the box, taken it off. It's quite dark, and they've let me out in this little dark corner so I can go around. As long as nothing lets any light in, I'll be okay. So here we go. I've missed you all. I hope you've missed me. Not too much, I suppose, because Paula's been covering brilliantly, as she always does when I'm not well. She's my main cover. Isn't she good to me? She spoils me rotten. Right, talking of sport rotten, today is a special day. We've got Paul Plastic Duck, Matt, Ron P and A1 Paula K in the chat room as well as me. And come and join us if you want to. And get in that chat room. A request will be open shortly. You can jump in and get requests. No restrictions tonight. It could be absolute anything you want to hear, as long as I can find a copy of it and it's clean and safe to play on a family radio station. Whew, I remembered it all. Right, so there we go. We've got to start with something special tonight, though, because today's not any old day. Today is Sunday. Today is the 14th of June, and that means Paul Plastic Duck is a mere 25 years old. Happy birthday, Pat. Oh, well, I say that. Happy birthday, Paul, but I think it's VAT installed on that, isn't there?
1: Happy birthday to you.
0: Come on, everyone sing along, top of your voices.
1: Happy birthday.

There you go. 25 plus fat. I hope you're enjoying your birthday, Paul Plastic Duck. And you've even made time to come and listen to me and all that. So I think go away. I think the first record should be for you. CCMR, Queen's Liberty Revival, and of course, Fortunate Son.

Quick dedication to start the show off. Two in a row from Creedence Clearwater Revival, dedicated even to Paul Plasty Duck, who's celebrating his 25th birthday plus VAT today. Hope you enjoyed those both, PPD. Right, on with the show. Requester is open. Anything you want to hear, I don't care what it is, as long as I can find a copy of it. And as I say, it's clean and safe to play on the family radio station. While I'm waiting, this is some Deep Purple. Remember Black Knight from 1970, 56 years ago. Where does time go?

After two CCR and then one Black Knight and one Deep Purple, I am exhausted and I'm glad the next one's going to be a bit slower. Paula, you're a new requester and you want to hear this one from Brian Adams. Run to you, a bit more sedate.

Brian Adams, Run To You, the first request of the evening, and that was from Paula, and she was the first request of the evening. She got the bog off. Hope she didn't mind the summer of 69 as a follow-up. Meanwhile, dear, it's waiting to sing this one, All The Love In The World.

Ian Warwick and All the Love in the World. That's a great tune. I love that one. Like next one as well. Paula, you want to hear ZZ Top? Give Me All Your Love. It was her first one, wasn't it? Her first one hit in this country, anyway. Of course, has long white beards. The only one without a beard, his name is Beard. What a strange coincidence.

Just for Paul, that was, of course, ZZ Top and Gimme All Your Lovin' Ho. That's a great tune. And while I was playing, I thought I'd go to back-to-back, two little short ones from the 60s. I hope you remember these ones.

There you go, 2 and 11 Honeycombs. That's Araya, my favourite Araya, the right. Absolutely brilliant, stonking, marching type tunes, aren't they? And I really enjoyed those. I hope you enjoyed them as well. And if you did, you're going to enjoy the next 3 minutes or so, because I've got two more coming. But this time from the DC5.

0: I just indulged myself. This is the first show back for a few weeks. Another double stonking one there. I hope you enjoyed that. Bits and pieces. Glad I've had the Dave Clark Five. And we'll be going back to Requester in a couple of minutes. But don't forget, it's open. Yes.
1: 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You choose it. We play it. A1 Radio.

wonder. I mean, if you remember that one from the days of the holiday camps and things like that from the late 50s, the early 60s, popular tune these days. Joe Loss and the Orchestra and Marcher for Mods. Yes, yes, I felt like marching around, so I thought I'd do that. Right, while I was playing, Paul Plastic Duck's been in the request there and he's asked for this one. Jump Around by the House of Pain. Yeah, that's going to be us. Me and Wren are both suffering at the moment. And so's Paula and so's PPD, I think. We're in agony.

There you go. The Wurzels and drink up those iodine. Why are they all in Paula's bath now? How big a bath has she got? It must be the size of a room, mustn't it? Yeah, well, I hope she enjoyed herself there with all that look. And a good old sing song. And she's going to enjoy the next one as well. She ought to. She's asked for it. Adelphonics and Didn't I Blow Your Mind This Time.

There you go, just for Paula as the Delphonics, and Didn't I Blow Your Mind This Time? A beautiful song, if ever I heard it. Very nicely done. Next one is a bit of a gimmick song again. Paul Plastic Duck, you're back in the request zone, you want to hear this one? Oh, yes, I remember this one. It was in charts around 1972. Got to number one, would you believe? It's a father and the mother and a few friends on the guitar and the piano. Yep, the tenor pigeon, Moldy Old Doe. That's your marching.

Dusty Duck. I bet you remember that first time round, don't you? Yes, Lieutenant Pigeon and Mouldy Old O. And there was a chap on the piano. It was his mum was there as well. I think his mum playing the piano. Can't remember where. Can't remember now. But there was a mother and daughter act, and they had a couple, mother and son act rather, and a couple of friends. And they just made that record, and they got to number one. Yes, number one for quite a few weeks as well. Quite a popular tune. Bit of a gimmicky tune, and it got there. I hope you enjoyed that PPD. I did. I haven't heard that for ages. I haven't heard this one for ages either.

We see and Shotgun Wedding. That was a hit from a minor one in the early 60s, and it was revamped in the 70s. It got re-released, and of course it hit the charts then. And listen to your sound effects on that, reminding me of this one. Georgie Fame.

Georgie Fame singing the ballad of Bonnie and Clyde, all about Bonnie Parker and Clyde Barrow, some notorious gangsters in America way back in the 30s. And there'll be a few films about them and lots of stories about them and things like that, but that's my favourite tune of all the ones. I prefer that to your tune they use for your theme. I wish they'd use that for your theme for film, to be honest. Anyway, that's my opinion, and it doesn't really count, so I'll carry on playing requests as there's some coming in. And this one is for one I haven't heard for ages. I used to play it a lot on hospital radio and on discos back in the day. Yes, way, way back in those dim and distant past. And Paula, you want to hear this one from Cloud? It's called Substitute. Turn the lights down, turn the blue light on, and dance away, grab a friend.

You can't give me that, Ceci Quattro. Yes, she's only a year and 2 days older than me, and she looks that much better than me as well, which is not really much of a compliment for her. But anyway, I hope you enjoyed that, Paula. I'm sure you did, because you requested it. And I just sit and listen to that, and I'm thinking, she's 2 years old, or a year and 2 days older than me, and she's still doing shows, live shows, and wiggling her butt and what have you, and doing all the thing. And I was just thinking, I don't know about Paul Plastic Duck, I don't know if you agree with me on this, but I could just imagine A1 Paula sitting doing her show on A1 Radio, dressed in a Susie Q-tile jumpsuit. Meanwhile, I'm going to indulge my passions for a few more seconds, about 3.5 minutes to be precise, before we're back in the request there. Can the Can, Susie Q again.

0: Fantasy's coming to an end for another few minutes now. That's it. Can, Susie Quattro. She actually appeared in the Bournemouth Pavilion here about a month and a half, 2 months ago. I was hoping to go and see her, but I couldn't get tickets and I never got there. But, never mind, she might come again, you never know. And so about a year or so ago, she was interviewed and I saw an interview with her and the reporter said, "Now you're no youngster, when are you planning on retiring? Because you're over 17, you're still performing." She said, "When I go on stage and shake my butt, if nobody cheers, that's time to call it a day. Till then, I'll carry on." And the last video I saw of her, she went on stage, shook her butt, and the place went into riot. Mac the Knife, Bobby Darin, especially for poor Plastic Duck.
1: Oh, the shark, babe, has such teeth, dear, and it shows them pearly white. Just a jackknife has old Maggie Heath, babe,

Oh, there you go. Two in a row for Paul Plastic. That goes on film by Duran Duran. And before that, way back to the 60s from Matt the Knife and Bobby Darin's version. I think everyone's had a go at that tune, haven't they? Right, back to your request we go. And Paula, you want this one. Oh, dear. Paula, are you taking the mick out of Paul Plastic Duck? You know, in the cold weather, his Bill Withers.

Turn her over, Paula. Bill Withers Lean On Me, and of course that beautiful Billy Paul song, Me and Mrs. Jones. At times I used to play that on discos near the end of the evening when it sort of grab your friend or grab someone's friend and have a quick dance around the dark. Turn all your disco lights off, just the Ephod black lights on, the ultraviolet ones that showed all your dandruff and the underwear if you had light coloured underwear and dark clothes. All that sort of thing that we used to do back in the day all those years ago. And as Paula says, you don't hear that enough on the radio. It's a lot of songs you don't hear enough on the radio. It seems to be the same ones over and over again. That's one of the things I like doing a request show for, because you lot out there, you come in, you pick requests, and you pick songs. Oh, yes, I haven't played that for ages. I haven't played that for ages. I've played that for ages. And I just enjoy playing them. It's you always find something new, and you pick up stuff I've never heard of, or I've missed some along the line, or something I think, oh, yeah, I remember that. I haven't played that for donkey's years. It goes in, you like it at the time, and you forget about it. Someone comes on and requests it because they love it, and you suddenly get it all reminded to you again. That's one of the things I like doing live request shows for, because you never know what you're going to play. I have no idea what I was playing when I come out tonight, except the opening theme tune. After that, it's all been down to potluck or what you chose for requests. And as usual, you chose some brilliant ones, including this one for Paul Plastic Duck, Rio.

Duran Duran and Rio, a special football plastic duck, the birthday boy. I hope you enjoyed that, PPD. Good one. And next one, I was going to say, next one is another one that Paul has requested that doesn't get played all that much on air. And I've got to shut up now because I've played it 3 times in the last 8 months. The quarterly record on here. Foreigner, Cold as Ice.

There we go, disappearing in the background. The wonderful sound of Foreigner. And that was, of course, Cold as Ice. Yes, I remember that one that came out in the charts in the late 70s. Yeah, it's a good little tune, that one. Can't beat it, can you? Right, what should we have now, I ask myself? Oh, yes, another request for Paula, and she wants to hear this one for Cliffy Baby. Last 12 and a half minutes to go. Devil Woman, Cliffy Baby. Or Cliff Richard to his friends. Sir to me.

0: Hey, God, Paul, that was just for you. Devil Woman from Cliff Richard, born Harry Webb, would you believe, all those years ago in Lucknow in India, same place as Engelbert Humperdinck was born originally, as Jerry Dorsey. And their parents both worked for the British Foreign Office, and they were based out there in Lucknow in India when they popped into the world. So, yeah, more information for you, whether you wanted it or not. 9 minutes to go.
1: This is the King, and you're listening to George. I'm not too sure about George, though. He's one ugly fella.
0: Got to get a king in before I go tonight on the first show back. Oh, yeah.

What a way to come to a show, to bring it to an end. Two great songs from the King of Rock and Roll, in my opinion, anyway. Both from 69 and 70. The Rondo View from Elvis Presley. And before that, Suspicious Minds, two of my favourite tracks from him. Thank you all for joining me this evening. It's been most appreciated. I'm glad to be back after quite a long time. I've missed quite a few tunes, weeks this year for illness. But hopefully I've cracked it all and I'm back to normal now. So we'll keep our fingers crossed and see what happens. You never know. I might be here Wednesday, all being well. Hopefully I will be. I'm going out with this one from Sandy Nelson. Let There Be Drums. Back Wednesday between the witching hours of 4 and 6. And Thursday night in Memory Lane between 8 and 10. All the hits here, 50s, 60s and 70s. Take care. Thanks for requesting. There's been some great ones as normal. Hopefully you enjoyed having me back. If not, send a word to Ray Runhead and he might put Paula back on to replace me. Take care, look after yourself, see you soon.

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1: Well, hi again. Thanks very much for tuning in. This is Phil. It is 17th of June, Wednesday, 2 minutes past eight. It's the big England game tonight at 9 o'clock, so if you stay tuned, maybe you could watch it with the sound turned off. Anyway, I've got a load of great stuff for you. I'll turn the requester on a bit. I played that for brother-in-law Howard. It was one of his favourite people, Link Ray, and he used to play a version of that in his group called the Mudcats. Okay, it is Robert Fripp's birthday very soon. He's 80. There's a big feature on him in this month's Uncut magazine, and I've taken this track off the free CD that's on the front. So, rocking start. This is You Burn Me Up Like a Cigarette.

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2: Yeah, and that was Robert Fripp from the self-titled album You Burn Me Up Like a Cigarette from 1979, but that is a 2021 Stephen Wilson mix. So there you go. Yeah, that was great. It's a really interesting article, actually, about Robert Fripp and being 80. Okay, we're joined in the chat by Bri54, Mithra and Paul Plastic Duck. Thanks very much for tuning in, guys. Thanks very much for missing out on the match so far and all the other stuff that's going on. We're doing a lot of driving lately. I'm doing a lot of driving all the time, actually, but this song came up in the car. It's Art Neville from New Orleans. They used to call him Papa Zeta in the family. This is, well, House on the Hill, because we live on a house on the top of a big hill. I'm going to play some new stuff after this.

Well, that was House on the Hill. I've just had a message from Sister Wendy and Howard. They are just building a brand new house on the top of a hill as well, so they live on the top of a hill too. Okay, that was Art Neville, of course, House on the Hill, from 1966, the year England won the World Cup. I remember it well. I watched it from a scout camp in Belfast on a tiny little telly with about 100 scouts there. This is brand new. Any Old Fool, the THEE, Sacred Soul.

Well, there you go. They're certainly channeling their inspiration from the Impressions, Curtis Mayfield, Jerry Butler, and others. So, yeah, These Sacred Souls from a new album, brand new, Any Old Fool. I played this the other week. I got good feedback, so I'm going to play it again. We're getting a warm-up because myself and better half Dorothy are going to a Northern Soul weekend in Whitby on the 3rd of July, so we'll be doing a bit of dancing, and we'll see if this comes up. This is Brooke Coombe, Tears Won't Lie. Red on the Bay has just joined us, so I think this is one of Janet's favourites, Rob.

Okay, that is the brand new single Tears Won't Lie by Brooke Coombe. Mithra, Mark there is saying it takes him back to the days of the Hammersmith Palais with his flared kecks. Yeah, and I bet you used to have Ben Sherman's, JTEX, Polaroid Sunspecs, and we used to wear shoes called Comos with metal tips on for when you were dancing around. Me and Red on the Bay, actually, we used to go dancing together. Okay, right, that's it for Northern Soul for now. I want you to get your listening heads on now. This is a brand new track from the Waterboys. Mike Scott is writing stuff in the in the great tradition of Woody Guthrie, Pete Seeger, Dylan, Phil Oakes, Joan Baez, and so on. This is a brand new track for you. Have a listen, see what you think. Don't even have to say his name. The Waterboys.

0: Well, that is a brand new track by the Waterboys, Mike Scott, sounding a bit older, sounding very much like Dylan, as we've just heard in the chat. So, well, that's it's glad to see that protest is still alive and kicking in 2026. Right, I've just got a new jingle.
1: 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Keep music real and keep it live.
0: Yeah, keep it real and live. I think we better have a bit of Mavis Staples after that, and I'm going to do another gospel one as well. This is Worthy.

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4: Well, I didn't get caught out by that one this time. So I've turned the requester on, guys. So send your requests in. I'll see what I can do. I'm still going to keep rattling on with this playlist that I've got lined up for you. And then we'll do your requests. This is another gospel song. This is Annie and the Caldwells. I keep thinking she should be called Minnie because, you know, we used to watch Coronation Street in the 60s with Minnie. Annie and the Caldwells, I Made It. I thought this was a companion piece to the Waterboys track.

Right. I was walking through Manchester a few weeks ago near the Night and Day Cafe in the Northern Quarter, and they'd actually been in the Night and Day Cafe and in the Calderwells, and I missed it. I bet it would have been really great. Anyway, thanks very much for your request. There's some coming in there. You can also send me a text message, actually. 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Or if you're on your phone or something, there is a direct link on the A1 Radio website. And when you look at the schedule, there are little links now, and you can link into and put things in your diary, like if you like me or anyone else, you can put it so you get a reminder, and you also get a bit of an update on each show. So I do a little thing, so I'll probably do a Northern Soul one next time, but I'll have a think about that and tell you a bit more about it later. Okay, this is The Coral from the brand new album 388, Leave It in the Past.

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5: And that was The Coral from their brand new album 388. Okay, it is 27 minutes to 9. Requesters on. Requests are flowing in nicely. Thanks very much. This is the last new track so far of the night. Later Youth is on tour. My mate Joe Doddridge. And this is a brand new track that's just come out this week to coincide with the tour. So I'm going to play this as well. Later Youth, he was in a group called The Travelling Band, who won the Glastonbury Unsigned Competition. And before that, he was in a group called The Deadbeats, and they won the Glastonbury Unsigned Competition as well. So, they've stayed at Michael Eavis' house and all that sort of stuff. But, he's on tour. Go and see him. Later Youth.

And that was only just released this week, so we're right up with the latest stuff there, guys. Okay, that's the end of the new stuff. This is a request from Mark, The Biggest Fool by LSK. Just a great song and a pinch point of one of the biggest lessons for him. Okay, Mark, this obviously means a lot to you. LSK, The Biggest Fool.

was LSK, The Biggest Fool, for Mark. That was extremely powerful stuff. Never heard that before. It was good. Okay, we've been watching Tiptoe on Channel 4. What a powerful program it is. David Morrissey, Alan Cumming, written by Russell T. Davis, filmed it in Manchester. And I was going to play this anyway, but it came on the programme. Well worth a watch, even though it's disturbing in nature. This is Buzzcocks and Ever Fallen in Love.

0: onto your headphones. Tie down your speakers. It's Bob Till You Drop with Phil Daniels on A1 Radio.
1: Yeah, we're rocking and rolling from Studio B here. Okay, that was Buzzcocks from the soundtrack from the Channel 4 programme Tiptoe. I would watch it if you can. So, Dorothy, next door neighbour, Maria James, and their huge Elbow friend, Lisa Wilkinson, have just been to see children's poet laureate Frank Cottrell Boyce in conversation with Guy Garvey in a church in Stockport, all organised by Kelly Peck from Serenity Booksellers, a great bookshop in Romley and in Stockport. So they've had a really good time. Frank Cottrell Boyce is a distant relation of my mate Clive Baldwin and Jane in McGull, and we're going to their house on Saturday for a party. So I'm going to play this for everyone, especially Lisa, because she didn't get to speak to Guy. He made a sharp exit. So this is from the Leaders of the Free World Elbow album from 2005, and this is Forget Myself.

Fantastic stuff. We went to see them for the first time in Liverpool at the Academy, which is by the Empire, the side of the Empire, just when that album came out. Our eldest daughter, Amy, was moving to London. She lived in Chorlton in a flat, and Guy Garvey moved into her room, and he slept on the

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1: That was Liam Frost and the Slowdown Family. And like I said, he was the support act for Elbow when we saw them for the first time. He's still going. He's done lots of stuff, various bands and things. He does music teaching and songwriting, and I believe he lives in Todmorden now, or as they say around here, Todd. Right, this is for Ruth. You're moving out today. Carol Bayer Sager. Here we go.

0: Hello, I'm Elodie, the Groove Groover's granddaughter, and you are listening to Bop Till You Drop on the A1 Radio.
1: You certainly are. Thank you, Elodie. We've just been to Whitby to celebrate my birthday, and of course, it's my sister Wendy's birthday on the same day. She was born on my 8th birthday, so happy birthday for last weekend, Wendy. Hope to see you soon. This is for you. Rip it up, orange juice.

0: Well, that sounded fantastic on my super duper headphones. So I forgot to mention Cherry Bakewell is in the chat. Thanks very much, Cherry. And A1 Paula K has just joined us. You've actually just missed, I actually played a tune for you, Paula. Paula's on live at 10 o'clock, so you've got 4 hours of great live radio as an alternate to the footy. So that was Rip It Up, Orange Juice, Edwyn Collins, of course, Sister Wendy's favourite. Right, let's just play Joel's jingle.
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0: Right, thank you, Joel. Okay, there's a big wedding going on in Brighton this Saturday. Adam Clegg and Alice. So, Red on the Bay, my mate from Morecambe and his wife Jan, they'll be heading on down there. So we've got dedications to Adam and Alice. The first gig he went to was when he was 17, and Paul McCartney, Dave Grohl, Kaiser Chiefs and the Zootons. And you were blown away by the audience participation with Hey Jude. It was when it was the Capital of Culture and at Anfield. So this is from your mum and dad and me and Dorothy. This is Maybe I'm Amazed by Paul McCartney.

Well, that was off the first Paul McCartney solo album just called McCartney from 1970 for Adam Clegg and Alice. Have a fantastic time and all the best for your future together. So, Paul Plastic Duck, but requesting Follow Your Heart by Bunny Sigler. Here we go.

0: 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This is Bop Till You Drop with Phil Daniels. Keep music real and keep it live.
1: Yeah, that's the new jingle. Okay, I was reading in the music mag today, loads of famous people have died. It's like, well, I don't know. I could do the whole show, but I'm not going to because I've not got time. So I'm going to do your request. But I just thought I'd slip this one in after. That was a really good request, Paul. Thanks. Follow Your Heart, Bunny Sigler. Apparently, Clarence Carter's just died. Very sad. So I thought I'd play this one by him. A northern track, Slip Away.

Okay, that was Clarence Carter, who's just died. R.I.P. Clarence, slip away. Okay, this is a request for Mark, Buckets of Rain, the Dylan song covered by Wendy Bucklow live.

0: Thanks, Ashley.
1: So, there you go. Keeping it real and keeping it live. Wendy Bucklow, Buckets of Rain, the Dylan cover from my favourite Dylan album of the 70s, Blood on the Tracks. Brian, I've not got that Jerry Burns one. If you could send it me, I'll see if I can squeeze it in. This is another one for you. This is Tony by Patty Griffin, who we saw supporting Emmylou Harris at the Bridgewater Hall, and she was absolutely brilliant.

That was Tony by Patty Griffin from the album Flaming Red, a request for Bri 54 from up in Carlisle. Thanks very much, Bri. That was really good. Okay, our nephew, my sister Joy's son, Andrew, and his partner Chrissy, have been to California on halls, and while he was walking around LA, he bumped in to the drummer from the Red Hot Chili Peppers. He's called, I've forgotten his name now, Chad Smith. There we go. So I'm going to play this for Andrew and Joy and all the family. This is Danny California, Red Hot Chili Peppers.

Oh, that was rather wonderful, wasn't it? Danny California, Red Hot Chili Peppers from Stadium Arcadium from 2006. Okay, Sandra Murray from Stranraer and Bob. Hope you had a great holiday. And this is your request, The Mists of Time from John Mayall.

Well, that was rather cool. Thank you for that, Sandra. Hope you and Michelle Munger from Detroit, had a great holiday and you got to Italy, wherever you plan to go. John Mayall was introduced to me by a guy called John Blinkhorn, sadly no longer with us. He was a massive blues fan and he introduced me to John Mayall. I went to see him with him at Liverpool Stadium, and he used to live up a treehouse in Macclesfield. Check it out, it's all true. Okay, by the wonders of modern technology, Brian, Bri54, we've got this track for you now. Thanks for sorting that. Casually Unkind by Jerry Burns.

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1: Yeah, keep it live and keep it real. That was brilliant. Casually Unkind, Jerry Burns, from the only album she ever released. I don't know what it's called, but hey, we'll find out. Okay, my sister Joy has lent me my nan's, or should I say our nan's, autograph book. And guess what? I found an entry from June the 23rd, 1920. So it's 106 year old, and it's from George Pye, my granddad, to my nan, our nan, Ethel Ward. And it's a pressed flower, and it just says, "Forget me not." Well, we never forgot them. And it inspired me to dig out this old Roy Harper track from the BBC. And yeah, it's called Forget Me Not. I hope you like it.

Well, that was Roy Harper for my, our grandparents, Ethel and George Pye. That's from an album called BBC Tapes, 1975 to 77. We used to listen to all that BBC concerts on the radio, and we used to tape them, didn't we? This has been a Second Man on a Wagon production, as ever, for A1 Radio. Thanks very much for everyone who's been in the chat. Make sure you stay tuned for A1 Paula. She's across the other side of town. We'll be handing the virtual mic, over in a minute. Right, I'm going to go to the lakes tomorrow. I'll see if I can squeeze in a Rufus Wainwright track, but first we're going to have Marvin Gaye, and I'm going to give you some respect. This is a rare Marvin track. You might not have heard it before.

That's from a deluxe version of the classic Let's Get It On album by Marvin Gaye, of course. Okay, so tomorrow we're heading up to the Lake District and we're going with the Longworths, John, Di and Becky, and we're going to see the complete works of Shakespeare. I think it only lasts an hour and a half, so it's going to be quite funny. Yeah, and we're going to the theatre by the lake in Keswick. So I thought I'd play this very quickly. Rufus Wainwright, this is a 14-line Shakespeare sonnet, Sonnet 20.

0: Well, I shall report back in due course, but I'm probably more likely to do a solo show than a Shakespeare one. Okay, I almost missed this. This is for Dorothy and her mate Jean. They used to go to the Birdcage in Ashton-under-Lyne.
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0: So this is the Back to the Birdcage tune. I'm going to finish off tonight with the Harlem Shuffle. I'll see you next time. Ta-ra!

0: just as soon as we can. It's that simple. We'd love to have your interaction here on the station. So go on, request a song now.
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Fill in the name of the song, the artist, and your name, and a message if you want, and we'll do our best to get it on air just as soon as we can. It's that simple. We'd love to have your interaction here on the station. So go on.

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0: 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It's that simple! We'd love to have your interaction here on the station. 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

that one again. Very good evening, everybody. It's around about 8 minutes past ten now here in the UK. This is Kevin Holland in for Wexy on The Late Show. Yes, we are live on A1 Radio, a1radio.co.uk. And I get to say thank you very much indeed to Paula for the last couple of hours. Unfortunately, there are some technicals at A1 Radio at the moment. I have no control over the requester. This has happened a couple of times to other presenters recently, as I understand it. We're working on this in the background at the moment. If there's anything you'd like to hear, please post it in the chat room. We'll get it to air for you just as quickly as we can. Hopefully normal service will be resumed very, very soon. Chat room, of course, open for business. We have Paul Plastic Duck, Papa Wolf, Wexy and Paula with us so far. You can join us too on the website. That's a1radio.co.uk. Never joined the chat room before, you just need an email address. We'll ask you to create a password, and that's it. Simple as that. Love to see you in here between now and midnight tonight, and anytime when A1 Radio is live on the air.

So off we go then. And so we are working on getting that request open for you as quickly as possible. In the meantime, please feel free to post requests in the chat room, and we will get those to air for you as soon as we possibly can. A little summery feel with this one, I think. Takes back a good few years. It's the Four Tops on A1 Monday nights with me, Kevin Highland, through to midnight with The Late Show, Loco in Acapulco.

There we go. That is the Four Tops Loco in Acapulco, helping us get things fully and properly underway here on A1 Radio this Monday night on The Late Show. Once again, I have to ask if you'd like any requests for the time being to post them into the chat room. We'll try and do our best to get them to air for you as quickly as we possibly can. Paul Classic Duck has done that for us already. And he'd like to hear this one from one of his favourites. I know, going back to the old rock show days, he used to present Frank Carter and the Rattlesnakes. This is Fangs.

There we go, Frank Carter and the Rattlesnakes, and of course Fangs. That one goes out to Paul Plastic Duck. Right then, the good news is I've had a bit of a play, and the requester is now open. I have control, so request away in the usual manner, and we'd love to hear from you. We'll get your request to the air just as quickly as we possibly can. So all good. Let's get to it, shall we? Let's do it up for you next here on A1 Radio. It's Baby Jane.

There we go, Rod Stewart, Baby Jane, for you here on The Late Show this Monday night with me, Kevin Hyland, in for Wexley for one night only, taking you through till midnight tonight. The requester is open. I see Paul Plastic Duck has just been in there. We'll have a look at that for you, Paul, and get that to air in just a few minutes. Meanwhile, Paula, after presenting the last couple of hours, has now left us from in the chat room. So thank you very much indeed, Paula. Have a very good night out there, won't you? And we look forward to your company again very, very soon. And a song which takes me back to our holiday in Blackpool just a couple of weeks ago. The taxi driver remarked that we must have brought the weather with us. It was so unseasonably hot when we got up there. Crowded house, and of course, weather with you. Great.

There we go, Crowded House, and as I say, excellent advice. If you are going anywhere, take the weather with you. We certainly did, and I hope you do too if you're going anywhere nice over the next few weeks or couple of months as we head towards the summertime. I know John from A1 Radio is currently away enjoying himself in some sun, I believe, at the moment, and was listening earlier on. Of course, he's a little ahead of us now over across on the continent, but hope you're having a great time over there, John, and we'll see you back here very, very soon. Right, back into the requester now, and Paul Plastic Duck has been in, and he'd like to hear some classic Nirvana. Happy to oblige, Smells Like Teen Spirit.

unmistakably the sound of Nirvana there. Smells Like Teen Spirit, requested by Paul Plastic Duck. Thank you so much indeed for that one. PPD, much appreciated. There's plenty of time left in the evening if you'd like to hear anything at all out there. 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Just click on the request song button and help yourself. We'll get your request to air just as soon as we possibly can. Back to the 90s now with the Pasadenas, covering a song originally recorded by New York City some years before. I particularly happen to like this version though. I'm Doing Fine Now.

Buzz in and summing up exactly how I'm feeling right now. Yes, I'm doing fine now. Certainly are. And your company here on A1 Radio this Monday night through till midnight tonight. We have Papa Wolf somewhere in the background in the chat room. I know he's probably working very hard on his night shift at the moment as well, I'm sure. Full Plastic Duck, Wexy's here as well. You can be too. 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Nothing more complicated or personal than that. And we will have your company here and we'd love to see and hear from you here at A1 Radio. You don't even need to be in the chat. If you'd like a request, just click the request a song button on the website and we'll get your request to air just as soon as we possibly can. 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

There we go. That is Tapao China in your hands for you here on A1 Radio. On the Late Show, yes, in case you're wondering who this strange voice is, it is, of course, me, Kevin Highland, in for Wexy for one night. Only don't worry, Wexy is absolutely fine. If you've not long tuned in, wondering where she is, she's having a night off. She's handed it all over to me. I'm trying not to do too much damage before she returns on Saturday night. As you see, she is in the chat room with us as well, so she's not very far away at all. So I don't think I can get myself into too much trouble. Now, I am well aware we are less than 20 minutes away from 11 o'clock, and I'm sure I can continue the usual Wexy tradition of the cheesy tune at 11 o'clock. If there's anything you particularly like to hear in the line of cheesiness, then do let me know, either through the chat room or the requester, and I'm sure we'll select the best and the cheesiest to play you at 11 o'clock tonight. John Farnham up for you next now on A1. You're the voice.

That's John Farnham. Of course it is, with The Voice here on A1 Radio on The Late Show. Now, Paul Flaccid Duck has left us. He's gone off to bed. So good night to you, Paul. Thank you very much indeed for listening and for requesting this evening. But we are joined just as quickly by the one and only Calico. Good evening, Calico. Thank you for joining us here on The Late Show tonight on A1 Radio. And thank you for going straight into the requester as well. You'd like to hear some Black Sabbath. Can't argue with that. This is Iron Man.

And it looks as if Red has just joined us in the chat room as well. Good evening, Red. Full name, of course, Red Wine again, but you all know that. Welcome, one and all.

There we go, Black Sabbath and Iron Man. That was requested by Calico. Thank you very, very much indeed for that. On A1 Radio, the station where you can literally hear anything and everything. You never know. And it's often the requester is open, so it's always in your hands as to what you'd like to hear whenever the request is open. It's your choice, and we'll get your those requests to air for you just as soon as we can. As we are doing tonight, the requester is open till just before the end of the show, and we're here till midnight tonight. So anything you'd like to here, do get typing, we'll get playing. And as I did already say, we will be doing the cheesy tune at 11. If there's anything you particularly like in that line of things, then do let me know through the chat room or the requester, and we'll put that up for consideration for the cheesy tune at 11 o'clock tonight. All right, let's go to the boss now, shall we? No, not Ed. He could be around somewhere, I'm not sure. Or he may be working. It's the other one, Bruce Springsteen.

Bruce Springsteen there, Hungry Hearts. We are just under 4 minutes away from the cheesy tune at 11 o'clock tonight. Red, I see you being the requester, not for the cheesy tune, but you have got a very good request in there. We will get that to you on the air probably just after the cheesy tune, if you can bear with us, till after 11 o'clock, and we will get your request on the air for you right then. Taking us up to the cheesy tune at 11, it's Roy Orbison, nothing cheesy about him whatsoever. You got it.

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1: There we go. That was, of course, Roy Orbison, and you got it. Well, you've just realised, I'm sure, the time here in the UK has reached 11 o'clock in the evening. And in the great tradition of Wexley's Late Shows, that means it is time for the cheesy tune at 11 o'clock. I hope I'm not going to get in too much trouble for this one. I was having a little dig around, trying to think of something, actually, and then this popped up. I'm like, yeah, I'm going to play that. So this is originally recorded many, many years ago by a Scottish folk singer who had a bit of a comeback in the 1990s when it was kind of rediscovered and played a lot on radio and became rather a hit. You'll remember this one. You can probably sing along as well if you want to. It's the one and only Andy Stewart and Donald, Where's Your Trousers?

Jesus, Donald bears your true hoch well. That's the way we sing the song in Scotland. But of course, the song might have more international appeal, sung something like this. One, two, three, four.

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Grab your kill and go go go.哎，到了！我围着猪肉，哎，来温柔，哈，来个温柔，猪肉进去吗？给拉布，哦耶 ，go go go！ 哎，到了！我围着猪肉，嘿，到了！我围着猪肉，耶，嘿，到了 ！Hey, just a minute, what are you doing there?Man, I'm rocking it, man. Man, I'm really moving it, man. Well, just you stop rocking it and moving it, man. The song should be sung just exactly like this. Ah.

Ah, the one and only Andy Stewart there. Donald, where's your trousers? That's the cheesy tune at 11 o'clock this week on the Monday Night Late Show here on A1 Radio. Apparently, Red in the chat room has just been reminded of a cheesy tune by Sean Connery, apparently. Apparently, it's not even a tune. So I'm wondering. I wasn't going to do it, but I'll tell you what. I wonder if by any chance it could be this. We will just extend the cheesy tune for one more. I have no idea what this even is. Just done a bit of digging, but this is apparently Sean Connery with Janet Munro and Pretty Irish Girl from Darby O'Gill and the Little People back in 1959.

0: is a pretty Irish girl. 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Her eyes so sparkling, full of fun. No other can match the likes of her. She is my dear, my darling one. A smiling and beguiling one. I love the ground she walks upon.
1: My pretty Irish girl.
2: Oh, she's my dear, my darling one. 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No other can match the likes of her.
0: Oh, he is my dear, my darling one. His eyes so sparkling, full of fun. No other can match the likes of him.
2: She's my dear, my darling one. My smiling and beguiling one.

There we go. Probably not, I believe, not actually the one that Red was looking for. But nevertheless, it's Sean Connery with Janet Munro, apparently from a movie called Darby O'Gill and the Little People back in 1959. Who knew Sean Connery could actually sing? There we go. Pretty Irish Girl. So we'll have to dig a bit harder, perhaps, or maybe Wexican next time around to try and find the one that Red's looking for. I know a couple of other actors have had a go at making recordings too, more in the sort of the talking over music sense rather than singing. Thinking of the likes of Telly Savalas with If, and of course there have been a number of recordings by the one and only William Shatner, of course, as well, known best, of course, as Captain Kirk from Star Trek. He's had a very interesting recording career. We've tried all sorts of things with varying results. I think he's got some stuff out again quite recently as well, actually. But still going in his 90s, absolutely incredible. Anyway, enough of that. That is the Cheesy Tunes then for 11 o'clock for this week. There'll be more of those on Saturday night when Wexy returns with the Saturday Night Late Show here on A1 Radio. Right, without further ado, back into the requester now. And we've got a little list waiting to be played, including one, I think, a hint coming from Wexy. From what I've done to her show tonight. We'll come to that in a short while. But first up, this is for Red. This is Sky and an absolute classic. This is Takata.

How can we get too much prog rock around the place, can you? That's Sky and, of course, Toccata for Red. And that is, of course, based on the original Toccata in D minor by Johann Sebastian Bach, which is, of course, normally famously played on the organ. That sounds absolutely brilliant, though. Absolute classic, too. Thank you very much indeed for that one, Red. Really appreciate it. We're going to stick with the requester here on A1 because we've got plenty to play. Next up, we have got Calico. And you'd like to hear some Sticks? This is Come Sail Away. Papa Wolf, your request is just around the corner, and there is a little something for Wexy as well, which we will be playing very soon too.

And his Sticks There Come Sail Away, requested by Calico. His 17th year group, apparently. Loves the instruments, he says, all the different instruments and the key changes. Absolutely great, great prog rock band there. Thank you very much indeed for that request. And thank you for all your kind comments in the chat room as well. And I see you're all enjoying the music this evening, most of it because you've requested them yourselves. And glad to see everyone appreciating each other's music tonight. And it has been a really good selection so far. So thank you for that. Do keep them coming. We're going back into that requester immediately now. And it's Papa Wolf. Good evening to you. I'm sure you're working away hard at work, probably with the earbuds sneaked in, I'm sure. So hopefully you can hear this one now. It's Billy Ocean. Great tune, this. Red Light Spells Danger.

There we go, Billy Ocean, Red Light Spells Danger, requested by Puffer Wolf. Thank you very much indeed for that one. Puffer Wolf's just had to leave us from the chat room now. I know he's very, very busy working overnight, so that's fair enough. Hope you were able to at least listen in, and thank you very much indeed for that. Take care, and have a good night, Puffer Wolf, won't you? Right then, back into the request, and the one we've been waiting for. This is Wexy's request. I think there's more than a little hint here, probably because of the way I'm looking after or not looking after her show tonight. I've been doing my best, honest. This probably should have been in the 11 o'clock slot, but we're going a little bit past that. But we are going to play this then. So this is from Wexy. This is Billy Connolly. I'm going to have to press this button, aren't I? DIVORCE

0: Ah, there we go. Ah, yes. Ah, yes. Actually, dropping the hint that the reason for the fourth star earlier on was I did maybe forgot to press the connect button in time to start the show. That was my fault. Yes. So. Not the most auspicious start to the show this evening. Yes, we got there in the end, though, fortunately. hopefully I'm not completely in the doghouse, not as much as Billy Connolly's dog there anyway. Sorry?
1: Read it out.
0: I just did. Yeah, he says, make of it what you will. Gentle reminder, in order to be an internet broadcaster, you need to be connected to the internet. The encoder connection helps with this. Yes. Okay, I may have forgotten the button earlier on, but we did get there in the end. And a timely reminder and a big hint, and not least courtesy of the one and only genius, Billy Connolly. Right, that's me told. We've still got half an hour to go until midnight tonight. The rest remains open for a bit longer. This is the Boo Radleys, now on A1. Wake up, Boo.

There we go, the Boo Radleys and Wake Up Boo. I see that Calico has just been back into the requester. Calico, we'll get that one on air for you in just a couple of minutes. Before that, this is Bonnie Tyler, one of her biggest hits.

There we go, Bonnie Tyler there, and Total Eclipse of the Heart. And sending Bonnie, of course, our very best wishes. You know, she's been very, very unwell recently, and of course, it's been detailed, of course, in the news. And sending all our best wishes and hoping she's doing a lot better very, very soon. All right then, into the requester once more. Calico, good evening to you once again. And you'd like to hear this little classic from the Beatles. Taking us right back now. This is Good Day Sunshine.

There we go, the Beatles, and Good Day Sunshine, requested by Calico. Thank you very much indeed. And thank you for our chat room for sticking with us this evening. That's Rolly, Red Wine again, Calico and Wexy all with me in the chat room this evening. And thanks to our earlier contributors, including Paul Plastic Duck and Paula as well. And whoever you are as well, if you're listening to us, wherever you're listening to A1 Radio, a1radio.co.uk. Indeed, we are available via our website, via TuneIn and all the various other internet apps, wherever you get your online radio from. We are generally available there. So thank you very much, one and all, for listening in this evening. So we will get back to that request. I think we'll do just that because Red's been in. Thank you, Red, once again. You'd like to hear some Enya, and this is Marvel Halls.

There we go, especially for Red. That's Enya, the wonderful, beautiful, haunting voice of Enya and Marble Halls. Wonderful. Thank you so much indeed for that one, Red. What a lovely, lovely recording that is. Thank you. Back into the request now here on A1 Radio, because Papa Wolf has been back in. Welcome back, Papa Wolf. And you'd like to hear one of your favourites, Kenny Rogers. And I know how much you like Kenny, and I know how much you like this song now as well. I Will Always Love You.

There we go, requested by Papa Wolf. Thank you so much for that one. The wonderful Kenny Rogers. Never get tired of hearing this one either. I Will Always Love You. Brilliant song. Thank you very, very much indeed. Love it. And Red says in the chat room she also likes Willie Nelson. Yeah, I'm not going to disagree with you there. Wonderful, nearly well. sorry, ruined the moment there, didn't I? Willie Nelson, even, yes, brilliant. Wonderful, one of the all-time greats of country music, Willie Nelson. Absolutely brilliant. We're requesting closing the requester even in just a minute or two. Your final call. Right now, this is Roxette, a bit of a favourite of mine, this one. Listen to your hearts.

There we go, that is Roxette, Listen to Your Heart. That's almost it for tonight. Don't forget, Alan Henry's Chill will be coming up at midnight tonight once we are off the air. And Dave Francis will be live with you tomorrow night between 10 and midnight with Music Becomes Eclectic. George McDowell, of course, on Wednesday afternoon between 4 and 6 for the late afternoon show. Paul Burton, Rant and Rave between 8 and 10. And The Late Spin with Paula. She'll be back with you on Wednesday night between 10 and midnight. That's it from me. Thank you very much indeed. Thank you to our chat room, to everyone that's been with us, including Calico, Red, Wexy, Paul Plastic Duck, and everybody else who's been in, and Paul and Puffer Wolf too. I'll see you, I'm sure, at some point very soon. Take care. Have a very good night. And Wexy will be back with you on Saturday at 10. Night nights. I'm going to leave you with some Aerosmith. I don't want to miss a thing.

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0: sound of Goldie there, making up again from 1978. Hello, how you doing? This is the sound of the 60s, 70s and 80s with myself, Gavin Schofield, coming to you live this Friday afternoon, the 5th of June. Ah, how you doing? Aren't the months going quick as well? And it's good to be back with you anyway on this Friday. Right, okay, we've got lots of music lined up for you, and you can put your own music in as long as it comes from the 60s, 70s and 80s. By going into the requester. If you're in the chat room, which I'm in the chat room now, and you can join me there, you can do it from there, or you can go into the website www.a1radio.co.uk, and we will have our slowdown zones. They will happen at 4:30, 5 o'clock and 5:30, where I play you two fabulous slowies in a row, gives you time to calm down, have a little drink and just chill out. Right, okay then, I'm gonna play you something from the 60s next, from the Kinks. They actually got banned by the BBC, believe it or not, just because it mentions the word death. The Death of the Clown from the Kinks coming next.
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0: Kinks there and the death of a clown. It's really weird, as I said, why that got banned at the time. Right, okay then, how times change, I must say. Right, okay, none of that Gary Jules rubbish. We got Tears for Fears, the original, coming up next, Mad World.
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the original and best version, in my opinion, Tears for Fears and Mad World. I'm going to play you my favourite Elton John tune next. Comes from the album Goodbye Yellow Brick Road. Funny enough, here is Goodbye Yellow Brick Road.

0: There's absolutely nothing wrong with silly love songs. We'll be playing love songs or slowdown songs at the bottom of the hour with our first set of those. Right, okay then, let's carry on with the music. I'm going to play something from the 80s next from Freeze, I Owe You. And don't forget, before I play that, if you want to put in your own request, you can go to the A1 website, www.a1radio.co.uk. Go to the bottom of the page and you'll see the requester button there, and you can put in your own request as long as it comes from the 60s, 70s and 80s for this show. Right, okay then, and if you're in the chat room, you can join me there and you can do that from the chat room as well. Oh, I think I put it all down to you, didn't I?
1: 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You choose it, we play it. 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

Ah, Fabulous Star Freeze, and I owe you. I just want to say a very happy birthday to my good friend Myron Carson. I know he tunes in now and again, because I've had his requests come through now and again as well. And yeah, happy birthday to you, mate. And anyone else out there who's got a birthday, happy birthday to you.

0: Slaughter's Images there. Happy birthday, good old Claire Grogan. She's still doing the rounds at the moment. And I did see her a few years ago at Rock the Moor Festival. And it's an 80s festival, which is no longer going. It used to be going over in Marlow. And I always used to go over there with my missus and a few friends. And we always had a good time seeing all the 80s bands doing their revival stuff. And yeah, she was there one day as well. Right, okay then. It's time for our first slowdown zone of today's show. And we're going to kick it all off with Phil Collins and One More Night.
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0: power of love from Frankie Goes to Hollywood, finishing off our first slowdown zone of today's show.
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0: trip back there to the 60s with Helen Shapiro and Walking Back to Happiness. And I hope this music is giving you a bit of happiness. Whatever you're doing, you might be getting the tea ready or even eating it by now. And or you might be having a little cheeky drink. Whatever you're doing, just enjoy.
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0: Love a bit of Shawaddy Waddy. Under the Moon at Last.

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Right, okay then, Cat Stevens. 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He loves his dog.

0: Stevens there, and I love my dog. Hold on, royalty's on its way.
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Ah, Adam and the Ants and Prince Charming, and a great dance goes along with that, doesn't it? Ooh, waving your arms about. Right, okay then, let's go back to the 60s now with Glen Campbell and Wichita Lineman.

Such a great tune, isn't it? A great 60s tune from Glen Campbell and Wichita Lyman. If you just tuned in, this is the sound of the 60s, 70s and 80s with myself, Gavin Schofield. And if you want to put your requests in, you can go into the chat room and join us there and do it from there, or either that, or you can do it from the A1 website by going to www.a1radio.co.uk, and you'll see a little requester button at the bottom. Okay, we've got another slowdown zone coming for you, or for you, should I say, at the top of the hour, and let's let Minnie Small take us there with My Boy Lollipop.

0: good Millie Small there and my boy Lollipop, taking us up nicely to our next slowdown zone, and we're going to kick it all off with the Colour Field and Thinking of You.
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0: Blondie and Heart of Glass. Former UK number one for them back in 1979. Came out on Chrysalis Records, although they wrote it in 1974 and performed it back in the day then, but it didn't become a hit till a few years later. Right, okay, hi, this is the sound of the 60s, 70s and 80s. We're in our last hour of it today. So if you still got time to put your requests in, you can do by going to the website www.a1radio.co.uk or join me in the chat room and you can do it directly from there as well.
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0: Ah, the White Plains there. A nice memory from 1971. A big hello to Paula. She's in our chat room and she's requested a tune as well.
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especially for Paula. That was Furniture and Brilliant Mind, one of my favourites. A big hello to the bike club over there in Bracknell, and also, let me have a look there again, and to the guys at Bulldog Triumph as well. Thought this would work with your biking.

Billy Fury there, and Halfway to Paradise. We got our last slowdown zone coming up at the bottom of the hour to take us there. Here's a great classic from the 70s, ABBA SOS.

0: Isn't that class? From the 70s, ABBA and SOS. Okay, it's time for our last slowdown zone of today's show, and we're going to kick it all off with the Four Frankie Valli and the Four Seasons, should I say, and Ragdoll.
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0: Japan there. With their version of the the Smokey Robinson song, Second Out of Motion. Not a bad version as well. I did like Japan back in the day as well. We're going to play one more tune and then we're going to jump back into the requester.
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0: Ah, Manfred Mann, and ha ha, said the clown. Manfred Mann was actually the keyboard player, and you might remember Paul Jones was actually in, and we might play some Paul Jones a little bit later. Meanwhile, we're jumping back into the requester with a little bit of black.
1: 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A1 Radio.

Sweetest Smile by Black, and that was especially for Paula. And I just received a text on the text system from Paula saying thank you, you're very welcome for that one. I tell you what, don't get on the wrong side of this lady.

from Rod Stewart there. I promised you earlier I'd play some Paul Jones, and I'm going to keep to that promise. Just a reminder though, at the top of the hour, Gareth's with you with The Weekend starts here. I'll tell you what, Paul Jones has been a bad, bad boy.

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Bon Scott and Dancing on My Own. A1 Radio, online anytime. Before that, Ace of Base and All That She Wants. Welcome along to the programme this Friday afternoon. As you can see, you can probably gather by now that this programme is pre-recorded. However, we've got some great music to keep you entertained between now and 8 o'clock this evening. Including this one from Breakout. Swing Out Sisters on your A1 Radio.

That's George Benson and Turn Your Life, sorry, Turn Your Love Around, should I say. Number 29, that from 1981. Would you believe it? All those years ago. So where am I today? Well, you're about to find out straight after this one from Let Loose, It's Crazy for You.

0: Let loose. Crazy for you, A1 Radio, online anytime. Thanks for being with us this evening, whether you're at home, at work, or in the car. You are, of course, very, very welcome here at A1 Radio. The time is now 20 minutes past six.
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0: So, are you wondering where I am? Yes, well, today was a complete disaster. Went out to work this morning, and basically what I've done is I've left my house keys in the house, so I can't get back in. And my you know, trusty dad isn't here at the moment, so he's back tomorrow. He's the only person who's got a key. Oh dear. So yes, I'm in sunny Blackpool, staying in a lovely hotel this evening, so that should be nice, shouldn't it? I was going to do tonight live because I'm away next weekend, so I won't be here. But yeah, at least I've done something, haven't I? This is who I need right now. This is the Magician.

and done. I'm Still Standing. It's A1 Radio online anytime. Before that, Martha Reeves and the Vandellas, Love Is Like a Heat Wave. Yeah, right. Okay. Currently, it's absolutely persisting it down as I'm recording this program through my mobile phone to my computer at home to put some music into the playout software. Oh, dearie me. I don't know. I don't know where I get it from, because it's not from any of it. Oh, I tell you what, how embarrassing. Imagine if I got home. Yeah. I was hunting for my house keys in my bag. I thought, no, I can't find them. Looked on the camera. Did a quick drop in on the old woman, and I can see my keys on the table. I was like, bugger. Oh, dear me. Never mind, eh? 6:30. Good evening to you. Yes, well, thank you very much for being with us this evening. Whether you're at home, at work, or in the car, you're very, very welcome here at A1 Radio with the the Daft Cloud. Oh, I tell you what, no one's ever going to let this go on, are they? You know what I mean? Oh. Anyway, it's a nice night out, isn't it, I suppose? So we go to the car wash. Why not? Number 9 from December 1976. This is Rolls Royce.

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1: I've got my car keys, I've not got my house keys. Right, that's enough of that for tonight anyway. It's A1 Radio online anytime. We're going to have a quick look at the weather forecast for the week ahead. And I'm hoping it's going to be all right. Let's have a bit of a browse here. There we go. So tonight, England and Wales will be dry with clear spells. Northern Ireland will see plenty of cloud and a few showers in the north later. Scotland will be windy with mostly cloud and showers. Temperatures this evening of a low of 11 degrees Celsius. Into tomorrow, Wales and southern England will remain dry and sunny. Northern areas will be rather cloudy with breezy or locally wind and showers across northern Scotland and the odd one elsewhere as well. Highs tomorrow of 16 degrees Celsius and a high of 17 on Sunday. That's your weather forecast from A1 Radio. Let's continue the music. This one from Madonna. This

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3: 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Fill in the name of the song, the artist and your name and a message if you want, and we'll do our best to get it on air just as soon as we can. It's that simple. We'd love to have your interaction here on the station. So go on, request a song now.

What an absolute tune that is. Love it to bits. Gloria Estefan and the Miami Sound Machine. 1, 2, 3. You'll notice in normal programming here at A1 Radio, we play, in my radio, a bit of the conga loop by Gloria Estefan. Yeah? Yeah. I do like her music. Fantastic. Right, let's go to the 90s.

That's Tapao and China in Your Hand. It's A1 Radio online anytime. Taking you up to the top of the hour with this one from The Farm. This song reached number 4 in December 1990. It was their debut album from the group who put the rock back into folk rock. It was written by a football match on Christmas Day in the First World War when the teams were British and Germany. That's a little bit of interesting information about The Farm and All Together Now. I'll see you in the second half of the programme. From me, thanks. Bye-bye for now.

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0: Blue featuring JP Cooper and of course Perfect Strangers. Before that, Rednecks and Cotton Eye Joe. Do you remember that? I think we all used to dance to that, didn't we, at the school disco? I certainly did. I remember it well.
1: Yeah, yeah, yeah.
0: What about this one? This is Rock

10 past 7, your A1 Radio Friday evening starts here with me, Gareth Edwards, the clown that was on the radio. Yes, if you're here tonight and looking for a live show, well, unfortunately, it's not happened. If you were listening in the first half of the Hour of the Program, we were talking about how I went to work this morning and left my house keys on the table in the front room. Hence the reason why this is pre-recorded, because I'm sat in a hotel room with my lovely mobile phone, doing a few little voiceovers and then sticking them into the playlist and whatever else have you, you know. Yeah, it all goes well, doesn't it? Mysterious ways.

That's the great Robbie Williams. And Love My Life, A1 Radio, online anytime. Just coming up for 20 past 7. A very good evening to you wherever you are this evening, listening to us in A1 Radio Land. You're very, very welcome. Very good evening to anybody in the chat room, which there may well be. You never know, you're looking a draw, do you? But you're all very, very welcome here at A1 Radio. And thank you very much for being with us. Don't forget, this evening we have lots of great shows for you to listen to, of course. The Simon Bode Show is here from 8 o'clock tonight. And taking a look at tomorrow, just at the moment as I'm recording this, the Wexham Wolf will be here with your late show tomorrow evening here on A1 Radio. Let's have a look at Sunday, Electric Wave with DJ Bazza. Sunday night show with George McDowell, and hopefully a speedy recovery from Paul Clinch, who has not been so clever at the moment. So be lovely to have Paul with the Sunday night shuffle from 10 o'clock to finish your weekend. Monday looks like this. Spike will be spinning from 6 o'clock, and then Paula here with your 70s jukebox from 8, and then the late show with the Wexham Wolf on Monday evening from 10 o'clock. That's how your weekend looks here at A1 Radio. In the meantime, let's continue.

That's Tina Turner and the best before that. Everything but the girl and missing. Now, if you're fancying having a go at presenting your own radio programme, we would love to hear from you here at A1 Radio. All you have to do is email ed@a1radio.co.uk. Go and have a look at our profile pictures online, by the way, in the presenters area. Look who we are, the fit ones and the ugly ones. The ugly ones meaning me. Yes, I hate my mugshot on this radio station. I really do need to change it. Ed is the person you need to contact. So Ed is our station manager. He'd love to hear from you. If you can DJ, present a show, do whatever you like. And you could be doing exactly the same thing as me, presenting your own radio programme. And I'll tell you what, I've been doing this now for nearly 10 years at different stations. And I've loved every single minute of it. Yeah. And that's what got me into radio, really. You know, and then I did a bit of community radio station work, and I've done a bit of networking work and all sorts. But it's great fun. And if you fancy coming having a go yourself, you're more than welcome. 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We'd love to hear from you. Taking us up to about 7:30. A very good evening to you, wherever you are. Thank you for having us on this evening, whether you're at home, at work, or in the car. Today is Friday, the 12th of June, and this is The Gap Band and Big Fun.

That's Coldplay and Paradise. A1 Radio, online, anytime. Beautiful song, that. Not heard that for quite some time. I was enjoying listening to that when I was recording the programme. Right, what else have we got, music-wise? We've got some a bit of a camp classic coming up for you shortly as well. We're going to go into the trunk of funk as well for some funky flavours coming your way in just a moment. But before that, I've got a music piece of music from Ultrabeat. Now, as many of you know, I'm a musician, and it's always great to use one certain instrument on the setup, which is at home at the moment, which I can't get to. Oh, I tell you what, I'm never gonna get. Oh, I tell you what, never mind. Anyway, this one is called "Pretty Green Eyes," and there's an E flat at the start of it, using an absolutely beautiful instrument called the shakuhachi flute. Shakuhachi. Yes, it's a Japanese flute. Yeah, it's nice. It's a lovely word, that, isn't it? Shakuhachi flute. I hope I'm saying it right. But yeah, you'll see what I mean in 3, 2, 1.

The Shaku Hakai Flute, of course, Ultra Beat, and Up Pretty Green Eyes. And I Feel Fine, then. That was another song, it's not. Right.

get down. Oh, that finished abruptly, hasn't it? How rude. Didn't say that on the thing, did it? No. Anyway, never mind. Right, here's the squeeze.

That's The Squeeze and Hourglass, A1 Radio online anytime. Well, that's about it from me. I'm sorry it wasn't live like it was supposed to be. I'll be back in 2 weeks' time with my house keys and a microphone that I can do things properly on. And I can be with you in the chat room. You can have a request. You can have pretty much whatever you want. I'll grovel to to be with you. When's that's going to be? That's going to be on Friday the 26th of June. That'll be the next live program here at A1 Radio for me. Unless I can pop in between, that'd be nice, wouldn't it? You never know. You're looking a draw. If I'm not busy, I might just pop in. But in the meantime, stay safe, enjoy yourself, and if you're driving, make sure you've got a car, and if you've got a house, make sure you've got your keys. I'll see you again very soon. From me, thank you very much. Bye-bye for now.

0: 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On the website you can check out the schedule to find out when your favourite presenters are going to be on. 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

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But you could be listening to The Bode Show on A1 Radio from 8pm every Friday night. It's this voice in between some records for 120 minutes. Like most things in life, you should try it at least once. Other shows are available. However, please

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honestly, this Football World Cup in Canada, USA, and the Mexico, it really is playing havoc with the boat show's timings. I mean, 8 o'clock kickoffs all over the show. But we are neutral, we are here, and we are available at a1radio.co.uk. The request is open as usual. And A1 Radio is now live for the next 2 hours with myself, Simon Bode, Bode Show, until 10. And I am not, I repeat, not... not going to watch the game between, hang on, USA and Australia. What was it? No goals just yet. Friday night, A1 live. Good evening and very, very welcome you are. Start with an A13, back to the letter A. It's a double A road A1.

on A1 Radio Live. Good evening. It's Friday night if you're listening to the repeat of this show. I mean, think of it as still Friday night. I mean, it might just help. Might help you get through the Monday. Good evening in the chat room to Cherry Bakewell and to Paula and to, well, and to me. I'm there. I'm keeping it warm and it is available if you want to chat with the people that are also listening to this show. You're very welcome and please register with your email address. And your favourite time to listen to the Bode Show on repeat. I think that's three times a week, but check the schedules at a1radio.co.uk. So we started the Bode Show this evening with an A1-3 and backed around to the beginning of the alphabet for me and the Bode Show's back catalogue with an A1-A3. That's bam, bam, double A road, megatastic. One's going north, the other one's going southwest. It's like the Peterborough, London, Guildford triumvirate. So you heard in the A1A3, abracadabra, a cappella, and acquiesce. Notably going from 5 to 3 to 1 letter A's. I mean, just feels good. So to begin from 2025, Lady Gaga's Abracadabra, In Das Metaverse. From 2010, Khalees and Acapella. And you just heard from 1995, Oasis, Acquiesce. So request that is open at a1radio.co.uk and I have plenty to play. Those go out from 8:30 after the chart resume from today. Lucky, lucky people making you wait and making you hear stuff from today's new singles and album charts. Third place for my every week record by Meek after 9:30. Chart history today after 9. Good evening and welcome to the Bode Show live on A1. Two weeks at number one,

from the movie Toy Story 5, which is released in cinemas today. Well, that seems fine. From the original soundtrack, Taylor Swift, I knew it, comma, I knew it.

selling the most copies on CD single in the 2020s, and the highest weekly sales is 2014. Re-entry at 37 on the singles for Shakira and Freshly Ground.

song from 2010's men's competition in South Africa. That's a re-entry on the singles chart today. Shakira and Freshly Ground with Waka Waka. Open brackets this time for Africa. Close brackets. On the album chart. Big new entry at number one for the third LP by Olivia Rodrigo. You Seem Pretty Sad for a Girl So In Love. Debuts at number one today.

from the new number one album today by Olivia Rodrigo. You seem pretty sad for a girl so in love. Her third album, third UK number one, and massively the highest first week sale of her three albums to date. She also holds chart history today, the first artist to release three albums whilst none of them actually leave the UK top 50 during their lifetime. New entry at number five for Embrace on the album chart. The album is Avalon.

debuts today on the album chart, number 5, their 9th studio album and their 9th consecutive top 10 record since their debut, The Goodwill, out in 1998. Before that, from her album, You Seem Pretty Sad for a Girl So In Love, we played Expectations by Olivia Rodrigo.

the current today's new old non-mover at number one for Taylor Swift, and I knew it, comma, I knew you. Good evening and welcome to The Bode Show, live on A1 Radio, 8:33. Request that is open at a1radio.co.uk. And we're going there right now. This is for John. It's the Dubliners. The song is The Rose, and it starts the requester nicely.

0: as the constructor of multiple wells would say in a site survey condition, well, well, well. No mic, no speak, but it's back, it's back, it's back. And where were we? We were here.
1: Simon Bond.
0: So we'll just edit out that last bit for the repeats during the week. But as far as you're concerned, here on a Friday night live on A1, interlude over. Two requests to start this half an hour. Yesterday by Diane, requested. No, no. Oh, right. We'll go again. We're going again.
1: Simon Bond.
0: Yeah, so we edit that bit out of the repeats during the week. So the request is open, and it began by me playing out. It feels like yesterday, to be honest. You just heard Yesterday by the Beatles, requested by Diane, because Paul McCartney was 84 years old yesterday.

Time for chart history today, but first, from 2020, this is Eric Prydz, all in capitals, Nopus.

on the repeat during the week, on the schedules. Get the replay switched on and see what's back on the air. But for now, we are live on a Friday night, a1radio.co.uk. Good evening and welcome. Let's see what we just heard, if I can recall. We just heard Nopus by Eric Prydz. Before that, Blue Pearl and Naked in the Rain for Paula. Before that, Shane Codd, Get Out My Head.

0: Yesterday, Beatles for Diane. Because it was Paul McCartney's birthday yesterday. Happy birthday, Paul! And we started this half an hour with John's request, the Dubliners and the Rose. I don't think I missed any out, but if I did, I can't remember what they are. So, it's time for chart history today. It's this week, but it's not this year. It's a history, mystery year. What was the year? Chart history today begins now.
1: Number 39.

0: lingerie Dolce. 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At 24 at one place. Latto, DJ Khaled, Mariah Carey. Big energy. What was the year? 19th of June. History mystery year on the boat show. Text us 07903 57 3711. Start your message A1 Radio if you want to guess the year. Guess it in your head. Guess it now. Know it now. Before that, 28, climbing into the 40. I Ain't Worried, One Republic, on its way to number 3 from the Top Gun Maverick movie. Big energy. At 38, Shivers, Ed Sheeran, and you. We started with Heat Waves, Glass Animals.
1: Glass.
0: Now
1: everybody go to breakfast.
0: Glass. Into the top 20, Burna Boy. Number 20.

history. Burner Boys, last, what was the year? Back to the chart history today soon. But now, switching to the requester. It's open at a1radio.co.uk till about 9:45 this evening. This is for Paula.

Yeah. I tell you what Matt's done today to make himself feel proud. Cause I can see you there. He's guest of the year on Chart History Today. He's only guessed it once. So what have you done today? It wasn't a guess. It was the right answer.

Jo, wow, wow, hey, yeah! The top 10 records in the UK on the 19th of June in a history mystery year. Unless you've already guessed it correctly in your head, or your Matt in the chat room at a1radio.co.uk who's guessed it via the private message function. Congratulations, Matt. Here is the top 10 and the reveal. I know it's big. At 10, up to music for a sushi restaurant, Harry Styles. At 9, you just heard before the one you just heard. Former number 2 record, down 4 places, Sam Ryder and Spaceman. All in capitals. 8 down 1, late night talking, Harry Styles. 7 down 1, IFTK, Tion Wayne and LaRue. 6 up 3 places, Green Green Grass, George Ezra. Down 1 at 5, About Damn Time, Lizzo. And you heard On Its Way to 8 weeks at number 1. Up 9, Afraid to Feel, LF System. 3, Non-Mover, Cat Burns and Go. And down 1 after 10 weeks to number 2, Harry Styles and As It Was. The year is 2022, otherwise I suppose known as 2022. 4 years ago from this week in chart history. And the number one record is a streaming sensation from 1985 to the first week at number one in history for Kate Bush's Running Up That Hill.

That was Kate Bush and Running Up That Hill. Not exactly a reissue, but it was a reset for that song in 2022 off the back of its featuring in Stranger Things, the Netflix series. 37 years after it reached number 3 upon release in 1985. First of 3 weeks at number 1, 4 years ago in chart history, 2022. And chart history today returns when the Boat Show does.

talking to Friday evenings, the Bode Show, live until 10, and then Jonathan Kreese's Friday Fix is on a rerun this evening. So the requester open for another, 10 minutes or so. If you would like to hear a song. Meantime, third play for my every week record. For June 2026. This is Meek and Beautiful Freaks on A1.

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1: 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Ooh. Cold Hearts, Dua Lipa, and Elton John.

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2022. Two more to play, including the final request of this evening, live on A1. 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
0: Thank you very much for listening. Thank you for your requests. Thank you for your contributions. I'll be back next Friday at 8. Oh, wow. It certainly is. And it's Jonathan Greece's Friday Fix on a rerun next. I'll leave you with Friday.

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2: Hello, good evening. Thank you very much indeed to the one and only, the irrepressible, irreplaceable, Mr. Simon Bode. He'll be back again next week, 8 o'clock Friday. My name's Jonathan Creaser, with you until 12 midnight. If you'd like to get your favourite record on air in double quick time, it's a1radio.co.uk. And we'll do it all for you this evening in double quick time.

Jethro Tull with the story of my life. Thank you to everybody tuned in this evening. Good evening to those in the chat room. Paula, Simon, Terry Batewell, Paul Plastic Doug, Ron. And good evening to you. Thank you very much indeed for tuning in this evening.

And you can guarantee every week that I listen to The Boat Show, I always hear something new and fresh. Good evening to Tim, who's just joined us in the chat room. If you'd like to join us in the chat room, a1radio.co.uk. If you've never joined before, just valid email address is all we need. And we'll get your favourite record on air in double quick time. Be like this one. From Andreas. Good evening to you, Andreas. You're always first in the queue, you know. Oh, this is great.

back to 1966. That's the Fab Four. Play this especially for Andreas this evening, and what a great track as well. And an eclectic mix, no doubt, this evening between now and 12 midnight, including this one for Paula.

know, I love the old-fashioned vibe on this one. Sienna Spiro? Or Spiro, is it? I've got no idea. So how's your week been? It's been a bit cooler, hasn't it? It's been a bit wetter here in Hampshire. And I think it's going to be wet for a few days, actually, on and off. But I tell you what, my grass was on the edge. It was just hanging in there. And I think it's quite grateful to see a little bit of rain. And when I say a little bit, it was actually pouring it down. We have a stream in our garden. Yeah, I know. It's good for my ground plane. And it was full just a couple of days ago. Absolutely pouring it down with rain. Good evening to Michelle, who's joined us in the chat room as well. As I said, if you'd like to join us in the chat room, you're very welcome, because we do have a sort of a posse. I don't know, not a posse, but it's a throng of people in there. And we do normally just have a bit of a chat. The other advantage, if you're Southern, is that you can take part in this evening's Bet Red contest, okay? Now, it does all sound a bit frivolous, and I know we do play it quite often. And I do know that there is this wonderful Drelon three-piece suite up for offer, if anybody would just like to take it off our hands. I mean, Ron's been a successful winner a couple of times, but just does not want it. I know that Tim is desperate to get rid of this particular batch that he's got. They are highly radioactive because they are from Chernobyl, and they are obviously cast-offs. But other than that, they are, you know, something that you could talk to people about, you know, rather than sort of just meander around subjects. You can actually talk about something actually really quite interesting. And Ron said, yeah, do you know, when I said the word posse, it did actually just strike me that it sounded a bit Steve Wright in the afternoon, who is sadly missed. Although I was never a big fan of this whole posse thing, to be honest. I'm not one of those, I don't know, I prefer a presenter to be focused on me, you know, when I'm actually listening to the show. And it used to put me off a bit. Amazing broadcaster though, however, and sadly missed, as Ron said. But yeah, we're not really, haven't got a posse like that. A1 Radio is all about including you. It's all about you and the music that you like, and particularly this show, because none of it is pre-programmed at all. It's just me coming in the studio, you joining us here in the chat and online, and we just get on with it for 2 hours, and we just go wherever it takes us. As usual, I switched all the computers on about, I don't know, must have been about 6 o'clock this evening, making sure everything's working and all the connections, all of that stuff. And I've got these low-level lighting in the studio, so I can see what I'm doing. And anyway, I came in, meandered in, because Dave is in the A1 green room at the moment, and he's not on until 12 midnight. He's already on the sherry. I think, actually, A1 John must have left a bottle behind. And Dave's into that already. And he's sorting through his old records. He's on here at 12. Anyway, having said all that, I meandered in the studio again about 9:30. And the lights are not working. And I think that's a very, very strange. And I'm thinking, it must be a fuse. So now I start messing about with it. And, you know, it's getting later and later. And I'm getting a bit, you know, worried. I mean, I can do it without all the lights on, but it's a bit annoying. And two of my light bulbs had blown at the same time. Isn't that really weird? Anyway, at least it's working now. So if you like a request between now and 12, it's a1radio.co.uk. We do play them in double quick time. If you haven't had a request already, we will escalate your particular request and put that to the top and play that as quickly as we can. And this next one is a fabulous one for Paula. Oh.

That's Mike Manor, and From Darkness Into Light, play there for Paula. And thank you to everybody who's voted so far. Everybody's been very prompt this evening. Paula says, 22:44, this is for Bet Red. What time will Red enter the chat room? This is all about prediction and about sort of, you know, trying to work out what time you think she's going to turn up. Terry Batewell, 22:44, same time as Paula. That's going to be interesting. You could share the sofa. Skyrack, 22:45. Ron has gone in with, as usual, something different. 23:02. And Paul, as usual, is being a little bit whack, whack, pedantic. He said about now. So, anybody could be the lucky winner this evening. As usual, I'm going to say 22:50, I think. I'm sure I'll be wrong this week. Play this song on vinyl. Back in time with Amy Stewart.

Play the special with John this evening. It's his birthday. And many happy returns. Paula says, shall I win the bet read this evening? I'll be more than happy for Cherry Betwell to collect the prize or donate it to 10 Downing Street. Thank you. Dude, it's incredible to think that it is already June. We seem to have suddenly turned up in June, and I don't know, it seems a little bit odd, one way or the other. I mean, we had all that sunshine, and now it's been raining, and it's actually not very warm at all. Heating was on this morning. So, Andreas, this is fabulous. Thank you very much indeed for joining us this evening. Yeah.

0: jumping.
1: Oh, this is outstanding.
0: Got me shaking. Oh, I'm jumping. That's right, you got me shaking.
1: A Jag White.
0: Oh, you got me shaking. That's right, you got me nervous. Oh,
1: 22 minutes past 10 already.
0: Oh, you got me shaking.
1: I think I'm going to have to definitely put the needle back.

your tree. And I'm a nervous wreck and I'm all shook up, and that's what you're doing. So we want to know, has anybody got any holidays arranged for this summer? Or are you staying at home? Oh, I'm jumping. Let us know in the chat. I'm looking forward to going off to Catalonia, actually, in a couple of weeks. Paul, you're right. This is just amazing. I love the beginning of it as well. Sounds like this. I love the hum.

dress. I'm going to be listening to this the whole weekend now. Do you realise that? And a telex from John Hunter. Hang on. And I'm a nervous wreck and I'm all shook up. And that's what you're doing to me right now. And I'm jumping. Oh, no. Oh, this is shocking. Oh, my goodness me. John Hunter is going to Kefalonia 2 on Sunday. I'm going the week after, John. A wedding next week. No, no, not me. I'm not getting married. Right. Ron said, Mrs. P blew the whole holiday fund on a trip to the USA. So, no. Ron is not going anywhere. Plus, I think, Ron, are you still doing stuff to your house or is that all sorted out now? Yeah. So, yeah, we're off to Kefalonia. Do you know, I've been to Kefalonia now, it must have been, quite a few times. Now, my missus is not a big fan of going back to the same place, whereas I could go back to the same place every week without any problem at all. But we are, I managed to twist her arm and we are going back to the same place for about a fourth time in a row, which is excellent. And yeah, we absolutely loved it in Kefalonia. It's just beautiful. And you can meander along and it's before all the, before everybody else turns up, but it is generally a very quiet place. So John, I don't know how long you're going for. Send me another text. Let me know. We'll have to catch up. If you're there for a couple of weeks, I might see you. Paul said he's going away for a long weekend this June for his birthday next week. Oh, Paul, many congratulations. That sounds excellent. You haven't said where you're going, but wherever you're going, have a very good time indeed. Ron said his house is mostly fixed up now. Just a garden to sort out and more antennas. That's the thing to do, Ron. If the wife is away, that is the time to do antenna work. That is the only time that I get chance. Is rather like Ron, I'm a radio amateur. And aerials are very, very contentious because normally they're quite big and obtrusive. And so you have to sort of tread carefully with everybody. And Skyrack, we'll be getting the results of the CT scan I had last week. And if all works out, I'll be heading for Blighty on the mighty Bonneville. Look forward to that and having you over here. And good luck with the scan results as well. Tim, be thinking of you, of course. And he says, Kefalonia is a great place to visit. And it's, I don't know, it's just quite peaceful, but there are some beautiful places to see. And it's interesting driving in Kefalonia because you can be driving along and then you think, you know, everything's fine. And then suddenly the road would just completely disintegrate into a sheep track. And there'd be no indication of it at all. You'd just suddenly be on a rough road. And you've got to be careful over there getting insurance because they don't like you driving around on the tracks. And Tim says that we had to do our antenna work in the middle of the night in winter. what is the reason for that, Tim? If you could just expand on that. Maybe that is a military thing. you put the antennas up where nobody can see. I tend to wait. Well, I obviously wait until nobody's in the house. So I sort of wait until I've got the coast is clear and I plan it out meticulously about what I've got to do. And in fact, I do need to do a bit of antenna work in the next few days because I've got some issues. So we'll be doing that. And Tim says, Army, yes, halfway wave dipoles. Okay, for anybody who doesn't know, these are resonant antennas for particular wave bands. And Tim was in the Royal Signals and was putting antennas up in the dark. Maybe it was just practice. I don't know. Anyway, look, if you'd like a request this evening, it's a1radio.co.uk.
Haven't had another telex back in from John Hunter yet, so I don't know his precise dates. Maybe he sent a pigeon over. We'll find out one way or the other. If you haven't yet entered the Bet Red, there's still time because Red hasn't turned up. I do feel it in my water, though. I do feel it. I think she's going to turn up soon. Okay, we're going to calm things down now. And from halfway dipoles to Sade. This is A1 Radio with you live until 12 midnight. My name's Jonathan Creaser.

Sade and Paradise, play for Paula. We're going to do a bit of a bog off because we have got some issues on the request at the moment. Although Andreas has managed to get through and he has put a request in. I'll be playing that in a minute. If you can't get onto the requester, please post it in the chat and I'll play it that way this evening. In the meantime, as I said, we've got a bit of a bog off coming up for you, Paula. Oh, I've also got to say good evening to John, A1 John, who's joined us in the chat room, who's only sadly in Catalonia for 1 week, so I will miss him. Heaven's name, why are you walking away? That's a lucky escape for him.

the very distinctive sound of Sade. Two in a Row Paradise, and then Hang On to Your Love. That's such a great track. It's amazing, isn't it, how music can bring back memories of people and places. Times gone by. Happy and sad times. That's what A1 Radio is about, is to keep you entertained and also play music especially for you this evening. If you'd like a request, a1radio.co.uk, and click on Request a Song. Had a few gremlins a few minutes ago, but everything seems okay. Tim says, I loved Sade. My ex-missus hated her for some reason. Isn't that funny when that happens? I've been there as well. Yeah, I've been there. Soon we will be older. In fact, there are some songs that some of my loyal listeners do not like, and I avoid them because I know they can't stand me playing them. So I don't. It's a funny old world. So Tim, we are going back in time. This is Tears for Fears.

0: Back to 1989. We can do anything. Tears for Fears. I know, I'm sounding like Simon Bode. What's happening?
1: Anything that we feel like doing.
0: Underrated. Severely.
2: Advice.
0: Tears for Fears. And so, I have been outed by A1 John, who heard me scurrilously refer to him about leaving a sherry bottle in the green room. Oh my goodness me. And John was listening at the beginning of the show. I only used to think that he'd listen for his name check at 11. We'll be playing a record in a minute, John. I would say good night to Paul, who needs to get some sleep. And we've been having a bit of a chat about musical taste in the chat room. It can be quite contentious. There are certain artists and certain genres that I'm not keen on. However, those who know me over a long period of time is I have a preference for playing up-tempo and disco 80s stuff. 70s and that sort of thing. But as time has gone on and I've done different shows and I have done request shows over many, many years. And I think the pinnacle of shows is doing this type of show where you actually are online with people and you're actually talking about stuff. And you know what? You introduced to new music all the time. And I don't know, I find it really refreshing rather than if you listen to one of the music streamers and they sort of pigeonhole you into a particular sort of genre, depending on what type of music that you might be playing. And it sort of assumes that you might be a certain age or a certain genre that you like, and it will just dish up more of that stuff. And it can actually get really irritating. Particularly if somebody else is listening to your account. My kids sometimes are listening to my account, and so I'm listening to all this stuff with lots of swearing in it and all sorts of weird stuff. But some of it's quite good. But on this show, we do, I think we're all of a sort of a similar one age, at the age scale that we're at. And I think generally we do listen to a good mix of music, I think. So thank you to everybody for doing that. It's interesting. I won't actually call them out, but there are some interesting thoughts on particular artists. And I do understand. I do get that completely. Right. Ron, you have not had a request yet. And I know we'd had a few shenanigans going on in the A1 website, but it all seems to be working again now. And we're going to play this one especially for you. Fabulous record, Back in Time. With Edison Lighthouse, sounds just like the beginning of Stevie Wonder, doesn't it? But it's not.

0: 46. Oh, yes, you're right. Tim has won his own sofa. Ron, I love that record. Absolutely fabulous bass on that as well. And what a record. If you would like your favourite track on air in double quick time, a1radio.co.uk. Well done indeed to Tim for winning a sofa this evening.
1: Sherry, Sherry baby, Sherry.
0: And especially for A1 John, who left the Sherry in the green room this evening.
1: Sherry.

0: That's the fabulous Frankie Valli and Four Seasons, of course. And Sherry, which is what Dave is on right now in the green room. Dave is getting ready for Dave's old record club. And he is sorting through the old records. He did actually find a bottle of sherry in the A1 green room, which had been left over. Allegedly, I mean, I don't know if this is true. I mean, there's a lot of stuff that comes out and there's a lot of tittle-tattle in the A1 green room. I mean, you'll be amazed what they say about A1 John. I mean, it is really quite shocking. And he'll be on the radio tomorrow, and I'll tell you exactly when and what time at about 11 o'clock this evening, when we do a bit of a rundown. In a nice way, I mean, 24 hours a day, this is the almighty A1 Radio. Andreas, you're pulling out all those stops this evening. Tony Batewell wants to know who is the main culprit.
1: It doesn't matter what I say.
0: I can't say.
1: As long as I see you in the flesh.
0: I mean, I could be persuaded.
1: It makes

0: Space Traveller. That was called Hook. And I do have an update for you. Following on from what I was saying about Dave Chambers.
1: Suck it in, suck it in, suck it in if you're into dinner.
0: He is now lying on the Draylon sofa that Tim has left.
1: He is not for free, so be seen.
0: Rather conspicuously in the A1 green room. Now the thing is, Dave is northern, so he's quite hard. He'll be fine. I think the sherry is all gone. Paula said, well seasoned with all the sherry. Absolutely. That's another record I'm going to be playing all the whole weekend obsessively. As I've explained before, if there's something that I like the sound of, I play it over and over again until I'm so sick of it, I don't want to hear it anymore. I don't know if that's normal or not. No? Okay. Especially for Andreas this evening. Thank you very much indeed for some great requests. 1 hour left of the show. Some great requests coming in as well. Thank you to everybody for tuning in this evening. If you're listening online and you're thinking, yeah, fancy requests, get in touch. A1radio.co.uk. 24 hours a day, allegedly. Apart from when we're not. Do you know the other day, Ed, I believe, pulled the plug out. By mistake, just when he was hoovering his studio. I know, it's absolutely shocking.

Do you know, Tim requested that quite a few weeks ago now for the first time, and since then, it's one of my obsessive music tracks. Indeed it is, as many other tracks are requested on the show, and thank you to everybody for tuning in this evening. It's just after 11 p.m. We have 1 hour left of the show. We play your tracks online in double quick time as it gives a go this evening. As I said, Dave should be awake by 12 midnight. Dave, wake up! No, wake up! Oh, he's stirring. No, he's stirring the whiskey. I know, he's found it in the cupboard. 5 o'clock tomorrow morning, Dave will be back with ABC Music and followed by a Rock Renaissance, a double bill. Martin Fox is here at 9 with the Saturday Breakfast Show. And Matt's here at 11 tomorrow morning with the Mosh Pit. Rockenstein with Jet Tyler at 1. Dave can't stay away. He's back at 3. Alan Henry's in the chair at 5 with the Jazz Club. Building up for the big, big guns now. 6 o'clock tomorrow evening, live on A1. 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A nice short title for Gavin Schofield here on A1 Radio. And then, if you just couldn't get any better, I mean, it's shocking. We're right at the pinnacle now of talent on A1, 8 o'clock tomorrow evening, between 8 and 10. The one and only John Hunter, live from the Lancashire Riviera. And if that wasn't enough, we are pushing the boat, proverbially, out, is that the word? Right out to sea with Wex and Wolf at the Late Show at 10. And that's your live listening here on A1 Radio tomorrow. If you'd like a request now, it's a1radio.co.uk. Click on the Request a Song button and we will do that. Tim's telling me to behave myself or I get a thick ear. There is a little bit of a conversation about how hard Northerners are. Terry Bate was saying, is it difficult to be a presenter? I mean, just listen to my show and you've got your answer.

bring us back down to earth. That's Red's request this evening. Fleetwood Mac, Back in Time with the wonderful Albatross. So, Ron, staying in the vibe. Last time I heard this song, I was travelling back from central London in an Uber. 11:30 at night, and they played this.

0: White Flag, followed by Stay With Me Till Dawn, played in double quick time for Tim. And that's how we roll here on the Friday Fix, because those two records went really well together. First of all, a Ron-inspired request. And then, obviously, Tim thought, you know what? In a Yorkshire accent. He thought that Judy Zook would sound fabulous segued with White Flag. And he was right. And so we just managed to squeeze them in there very quickly, in double quick time. Judy Zook is 70 years old. Isn't that really staggering? That song came out in 1979. Now, in those days, I think it was a Wednesday, I used to do a disco. And I know, disco was on the way out, really. It was on its way out. But yeah, still doing discos. And I remember, I thought it was Wednesday evening, I do believe. And I used to play that at the very, very end and hope that people would dance to it. And yeah, they didn't. But anyway, we're thinking ahead, aren't we, John? A1 John in Catalonia singing this song.
1: Sit

So that is such a wonderful song, and it has, I don't know, it's got overtones, undertones of Shirley Valentine. And what a film that was as well. So yeah, John Hunter in a week's time will be in Catalonia, and then the week after that, it'll be the A1 Roadshow. So John is doing the first week, and then I'll be down there for the second week of the roadshow, if anybody turns up. And hope you have a wonderful time when you go, John. And plenty of Demis Roussos, I think, is on the menu. And hope you have a wonderful time. Ron says, undertones. Ron is just sort of perked up. And he thought, yeah, undertones. Do you know, I Fergal Sharkey. Do I dare do this and play a quit undertones record? I think we will. Ron, this is your fault. I'm pinning it all on you, okay?

inspired by Ron. The Undertones, Back in Time. Okay, Cherry Baywell, I'm taking my life in my hands with this track. That's all I can say. I'm getting ready with the center button right now, okay?

Calvin Harris, Pharrell Williams, Katy Perry, Big Sean, and Frank Wav, of course. Cherry Bakewell says, it sounds like she's saying, don't be afraid to catch fish. That is, that's exactly what she is singing.

although Ron's been doing some great swerving. You need to be in the chat room to appreciate it, to be honest. Thank you very much indeed to everybody in the chat room, everybody listening online. Very, very welcome indeed. Good evening to Gaza in Malta.

It's amazing how word association works. Red said, seeing Harry Styles made me remember Harry Secombe. You know, Red, I've met Harry Secombe. This is always a bit tenuous with my stories, but I actually went to school with Harry Secombe's son. And we had one of these school fetes where we're raising money for the school. And I was in the printing club at school. We used to print stuff. And we were doing these, selling these dead or alive posters. And so essentially, somebody come along, give you some money, and then you would print a poster with their name on it, wanted dead or alive and all that stuff. And anyway, Harry Secombe had come to the fair to sort of open it. And he was sort of milling around, and my mate did the PA. So he was on the PA and he was playing music and stuff. And I thought, I'd print Harry one of these posters to try, you know, and get people to come over to my store. Anyway, so he gave me a big shout out to Harry. He comes straight over and shakes hands with me, picks up his poster, gives me a wad of money, and everybody else came over with him as well. They're all mingling round wanting posters. So did work really well indeed. But yeah, Harry Secombe, lovely, lovely bloke indeed. Red said she Googled and had totally forgotten he was a classic singer. And Terry Bettwell said, for some reason, I was reminded of the theme to Highway the other day. Those were the Sunday evenings. Yeah. Wow. Yeah. I've forgotten all about that, to be honest. And Red said, Cherry, back in the day, Sunday evenings for my dad was Heartbeat. Another great show on TV, indeed. Obviously, I was watching Sun's Songs of Praise, so I didn't get around to watching that. Now, the other association that was going on a bit earlier on when we were talking about fish, we were playing Fields a bit earlier on. And it sounded like Katy Perry was singing about fish. And anyway, we had this whole long protracted conversation going on in the chat room. And I won't sort of try and bore you with it because I can't remember exactly. I'm trying to scroll through and find it, but I can't now. And Ron came out with this incredibly witty line about the chip shop and Elvis. And word association is absolutely fabulous, isn't it? And of course, A1 John, he got in there because it's a real DJ and he knows what he's doing.

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Kurti McColl. And ironically, although Ron inspired John to play that, there's a guy works now, the chip just wears his Elvis. Ron can't stand Elvis.

0: 20 minutes left of the show. 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God rest her soul.
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2: You the cold maze, say one. Freezing cold in Ainsley, 92's old. All right.
0: And especially for Tim.

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Orbit living system, light is choosing over man. You've accustomed to the magic called the radio girls.

Bumper jump, haul, hide the good time, left face to go. We descend in the stand, and the shoes are coming in. This is 200 cars, the number 400 cry to stay. Hi, hi, it's my chance, let 80 kills, you know, it brings on. Hi.

That's a favourite from Tim. A song that I can't pronounce from a bloke I can't pronounce. And as John said, I'm surprised that you can actually spell that. I said I can't. Like Orville. So we are inevitably running out of time. But we're gliding on to 12 midnight this evening here on A1. On the Friday Fix. And as ever, we're going to do it really gracefully. Fabulous requests this evening from everybody, including this one for Tim.

you know, in the 80s, we had some fabulous songs, didn't we? And now, we've got AI to make up stuff. Yeah, it's not really working, I don't think. I think I'd rather listen to something that somebody had composed and sung and played with real instruments. Isn't that wonderful? A bit like this one. And of course, we're playing this for Red. And Ron, yeah, you're right. There were some pretty dire ones as well.

Garfunkel, of course, and Bridge Over Troubled Water before they spectacularly fell out with each other. And in the chat room, as we're winding down, we're having a breakout of, I don't know, it's reminiscing of what it was like being at school. And Jerry Bowell's German teacher really sold it to him. The alphabet won't be hard to learn. It only has the one that looks like a B extra. And I mean, John has got more O-levels in different languages than you would shake a stick at. And Ron has got an O-level in Latin, which is absolutely fabulous. We did do Latin at school, but we didn't actually do the O-level for some reason. I think they thought it would be easier when we were doing other languages like French, supposedly. And of course, Ron, he wants to learn Russian because he wants to go to Ukraine, Chernobyl, buy a new sofa, and go and look at the Duga radar array. And for those of you who don't know what he's talking about, in the 70s, particularly the late 70s, the Russians had this over-the-horizon radar, which made rather a lot of noise on the amateur radio bands. And it all emanated from this, from several of these big radar arrays, which are just big curtain aerials. And one of them was at Duga in Ukraine. And yeah, the rest is history. Thank you very much indeed to everybody for tuning in this evening. I've been drifting on the sea of heartbreak. We're running out of time. Trying to get myself ashore. Until next week. For so long. Dave, are you ready? For so long. So I got the thumbs up. Have a good night. Good night and God bless. Listening to the strangest story. And thank you to everybody who joined us this evening. Wondering where it all went wrong. For so long. You sure you're going to be all right, Dave? Yeah, you sure? For so long. All right, go on then. Are you ready? Let's do this.

name of the song, the artist, and your name, and a message if you want, and we'll do our best to get it on air just as soon as we can. It's that simple. We'd love to have your interaction here on the station. So go on, request a song now.

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1: Fantastic. Be careful, my mother.
2: Well, is your kettle very truly on? Well, I hope so. Welcome along to DC's O Record Club. It's 3 o'clock on a Sunday afternoon, and hopefully you've got your kettle on and you're making a brew or whatever, or perhaps something a little bit stronger. Anyway, 2 hours of great old musical memories coming your way. They range from anything to anything, really. No particular theme, except it's music that I...

What a great band the OJs were. Well, probably still are. Formed back in 1958 and still around, as far as I'm aware. Many sort of different people, but still a bit lame band. They got the name from the surname of a DJ. So I'm looking forward to the O Chambers band. OJs, of course, sing a happy song sounding. You remember Backstabbers and 992 Arguments and lots of great, great music from the OJs over the years. First one on the show today, and DC's Old Record Club, and a good one.

to the 60s, Wayne Fontana and the Mindbenders. He did some strange things in the back end of his life, sadly. But anyway, we go back to 1994 TV programme. What's this? That's a tough one, Steve.

0: train. The sun came out later, so I went out and strolled about looking at the shops.
1: Well, Richard, I want to get back to 1969 with The Mood Is, of course, from the album On the Threshold of a Dream. Unusually for that band, that was sung by Ray Thomas.
0: Been quite a nice day.
1: Through sound, what sounds like a vocoder to me. Probably wasn't in 1969, it was called something else. Could see the Moody Blues again. Beautiful day. 15 after the hour already.

Sure, you know the song, but did you get that version? And of course, it's Andy Shaw, ably assisted by one Howard Jones. But that about 10 years ago, actually. Poppy's got a brand new spray.

0: originally recorded by the Righteous Brothers, no less. That's the 1977 version by Clout. Band from South Africa. I've got to say, actually, when you look back on that, how well that is, 1977, the recording quality is pretty good.
1: Afternoon Tea with Dave Chambers.
0: Bit slow there, boys, but you've got to come a long way, I do admit that, that's okay. Moving swiftly on. Who can that be?

Look how many versions of the sign Men at Work there are around the world. Different languages, but there's lots of them, I'm sure. And of course, it's Men at Work. Be good, Johnny. Johnny, be good. The Womack family have been around making good music for many, many years, from back in the early 60s. Here's a couple of them. Sounding good on DC's own record club.

Massive, of course, in the clubs all across the world, actually. That's Womack and Womack with Teardrops, sounding good to me. And talking of Aussie presenters and singers, well, you know, you get one, which we just did. Here's another one. 1966 with the Seekers.

0: Chelsea Band, the Seekers, with their Morning Town Ride. Not to be confused with Mornington, Queensland. Different place.
1: Many miles away.
0: We're just over 30 minutes into the show. DC's Old Record Club, Sunday afternoon.

0: Whoever came up with that pairing of Willie Nelson and Julio Iglesias was a bit of a genius, really.
1: We are taking over your airwaves in 3, 2, 1.

0: that's one of those tracks that other people know and can sing along to, but can you remember who actually sang it? Yes, well, that's a bit of a quiz, really. From back in 1974, the band that gave you the Witch Queen of New Orleans, that's Redbone. And just a little side thing about that, the guy playing keyboards on that is Joe Sample. Now, if you know your music and your jazz and jazz funk, you will know Joe Sample, ex-Crusaders. Coming up next is a track from back in the late 60s. Do you remember a thing called Grocer Jack? It was part of a teenage opera written and performed by Mark Wirtz and Keith West. And the next track comes from that particular opera.
1: All the way from the 60s, 70s, 80s, 90s and today.
0: In magnificent mono.

Mark Vertz and Keith West. Keith West is with the lead singer in a band called Tomorrow, famous for My White Bicycle, or maybe Your White Bicycle. Mark Vertz is also responsible for a very well-known tune called A Touch of Velvet and A Sting of Brass. It's around heading towards 15 before the hour. This is Old Record Club. Yeah, another old record.

Now, I beg you, forgotten all about that, and you what? 1976 got to number 9 in the UK from Marmalade. Yes, indeed, falling apart at the seams. Oh, there they are, they've fallen apart already.

0: the early days of Mr. Lynn. Jeff Lynn, of course, with the Idle Race and the Skeleton, the Roundabout. You're much too fat to be a ghost. Be on your way.
1: I'm Adrian Cronauer. I'm out again at 1600. Why? Because I have to. It's the Army. We're talking out the field today. Hi, what's your name?
2: My name's Bob Fibber.
1: Bob, what do you do?
2: I'm in artillery.
1: Thank you, Bob. Is we play anything for you?
2: Anything!

That's the guy that gave me Jack and Jill 20 years ago. I mean, because you're happy to sing along to that. It's 42 years old. Yeah, 1984, Ray Parker Jr. The Ghostbuster. Good film, too. All right. That'll do. Quick time check. It's heading up towards the top of the hour, which is 4 o'clock on this Sunday afternoon here on A1 Radio.

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0: 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So comforting, that's why I vote Tea.
2: Tea lovers everywhere, why not have one now?